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I'm Blake. 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

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My name is Blake. Welcome back, Blake. I've been gone for the past 2 weeks, but I'll tell you what, Jess and Bill, who covered for me the past 2 weeks, did a fantastic job at recreating their version of the Gilded Cauldron, which I'd say isn't even their version, it's our version. It is the Gilded Cauldron. It was the Gilded Cauldron, and it was fantastic. But it's great to be back here with you on another Monday, just like I usually am here, 8 to 10 p.m. every Monday. We opened up that set with Maddie Pryor and Tim Hart. Bring us In Good Ale from their album Summer Solstice. Thank you, Joey Books, formerly of Life Out of Tunes, for that record. He has recently moved back up to Wisconsin. We also heard the Incredible String Band October Song and Milkweed, My Father's Sheep is Dead. They are really, really, really cool, super original, psych progressive, experimental folk duo based out of the UK. And it looks like they're on a little tour right now. They haven't played the U.S. very much, but hopefully one day. I think they played South by Southwest a year or two ago. But I would love for them to come to Asheville, because they are some of the most original music that I've heard. Programming support is brought to you by Malaprop's Bookstore and Cafe, presenting a book launch for Elizabeth Kostova, author of Mystery Play with Terry Roberts, Tuesday, October 13th at 6 p.m. at AB Tech's Ferguson Auditorium. Tickets and more information at malaprops.com. Well, it's October now, my favorite month. I used to like it a tad bit more when I wasn't sweating at the beginning, but that's okay. It's still a beautiful month. Love seeing all the decorations and feeling the cool breeze and having the nice cool mornings. It's very lovely. If I could just live in fall, I would be happy. If I could just repeat about September 28th until December 15th and then restart over and over again, I would. Then I'd have many birthdays in a short period of time. So yeah, we're going to touch a little bit on some fall vibe stuff, just like we have already. We're going to do some not fall vibe stuff, so we're just going to ease into the waters. If you've been listening to my radio show for a while, you might remember last October I played a lot of whimsical, psych folk, folky, witchy type stuff. So you're going to hear a lot more of that this October. Stay tuned. A little taste of it to start off with. And now we got Jimmy Rogers with the Gambling Barroom Blues here only on Asheville FM.

I was going down to Merritt Avenue the other night. Met up with a gang of stags. Samuel, come on, go with me down to Atlanta Strut tonight. Well, I don't care to go. Showed me a quart of corn. Went on down the street. Met up with a little girl. She looked like a lump of Lord have mercy.

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Another fellow up there teased a cornet. He could really tease that cornet, but he didn't tease it enough. Another fellow played a slide. I liked that slide. I liked lost my ear.

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He started all like this. I asked that lady about some chickens, said she had none. Cackleberry had none. By that time, I heard someone stealing chickens you had out there in the hen house. Heard the hen cackle like this. Heard a rooster crow one time. She had me to sing a song for a go. Told I didn't know anything, but I would sing this. Started off on this, I had to go.

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When I die, bury me in straight-laced shoes. And a box-back suit, double-breasted. 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

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My name is Blake, and we are entering the second hour of the Gilded Cauldron. It is about 9.02 p.m., so we got about another 58 minutes for you. Wow, time goes by fast, man. Whenever you're spinning records and you're trying to cue cassettes and you're queuing CDs and pulling up things on your laptop because the cassette wouldn't work, time goes by really fast. There's a lot of work that goes on behind the scenes here that y'all don't see, but we're doing it just for you. Because we love you, and you are loved. Don't forget that. You are loved. So we started off this rather long set with Jimmy Rogers' Gambling Ballroom Blues, which is the melody of St. James Infirmary, and it has some similar verses, but it's different. Then we heard Ringo Starr, one of my favorites of his, Boo Coops of Blues, from the album of the same name. It's his country record. It's got a bunch of all-star country musicians on it from Nashville. Honestly, I highly recommend listening to that. A lot of people give Ringo Starr too much slack or whatever. Too much something I can't say on the radio. But you know what? Ringo's great. He was a walking metronome. He could keep a beat for hours. So I'm a big Ringo defender. He's great. And he's funny. And Boo Coops of Blues is actually one hell of a country album. We heard Grateful Dead, the studio version of Hell in a Bucket. Curtis Mayfield, Freddy's Dead, the theme from the movie Superfly. Randy Newman, Last Night I Had a Dream. Way different from You've Got a Friend in Me from Toy Story, but nonetheless just as good, if not better, from his really awesome album Sail Away. I'm going to admit, I haven't listened to him a ton. I've heard a few songs. I've been familiar with a handful of songs over the years, but that album I listened to this year for the first time, and it actually really blew me away. How did I find out about that album, you may ask? I'll tell you what. One word, community. I heard the last song on this album, God's Song, on Asheville FM. While I was driving my car, I was like, what is this? It's so good. Turns out it was Randy Newman. And then I went to a record store around town and I saw a Randy Newman album for cheap. And I was like, oh, I wonder if it has that song on it I heard on Asheville FM. Lo and behold, I found out about his magnum opus. That is Sail Away. After that, we had the Velvet Underground. Little country flared song, 7-minute track, Oh Sweet Nothing, the last track on their official last album. Jimi Hendrix, Little Wing, from, of course, his classic album, Axe as Bold as Love. Then a very short song, one of the shortest songs I've ever played on here, Lee Hazelwood, Love and Other Crimes, also from the album of the same name. We heard Blind Willie McTell, Atlanta Strut, Leonard Cohen, Everybody Knows. Then I had a few little bird samples, just like some cute little sounds of some robins. And then I used that to segue into Michael Hurley singing about birds singing songs. And we ended with a bookend of St. James Infirmary by Louis Armstrong. I want to say it's the best version because, damn, dude, like, the intro to that is insane, and it's just so slow, and it just dredges, and it has so much emotion. It's so incredible. Of course, so many people have had fantastic versions of the songs, White Stripes, Dave Van Ronk, just to name a couple, but that version is really special. I hope everybody is having a fantastic Monday evening. I know I am. I got something to tell you. Something that's quite important, as a matter of fact. And I will tell you this right now. Here in a second. It's super important. 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
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That's Friday from 7 to 9 p.m. only on Asheville FM. 7 decades. You gotta tune in to figure out which decades he's talking about. Maybe he's only playing music from the 1800s. Cover bands. Only classical. Pretty sure that's not what DJ Robert does, but you never know. You gotta tune in. Figure out what decades DJ Robert plays. But in the meantime, on Asheville FM, with DJ Blake, on the Gilded Cauldron, entering into the second hour, I will once again stop talking, resume some music, and guess what? You ain't woman enough, take my man. At least that's what Loretta Lynn says here.

0: That was a song of hope. 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

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A rope from hell

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My name is Blake. This is the Gilded Cauldron. And guess what? We're about to wrap it up. Jonathan's going to take over here in about 2.5 minutes with tenor to tabla. If you are voting in person this year, please remember to bring your photo ID to the polling place. Most voters will use their driver's license, but many other forms of ID are acceptable. Go to bringitnc.gov to learn more about the photo ID requirement to vote. Election day is Tuesday, November 3rd, but you can vote early starting October 15th. That is this Thursday. Either way, you'll need your photo ID to cast a ballot. Once again, that website is bringitnc.gov. Thanks, everybody, for tuning in to my radio show. What did we hear? You might ask. Loretta Lynn, You Ain't Woman Enough. Kronos Quartet and Mahalia Jackson, Hold On. Kishori Amonkar with Raga Bageshri. Then we heard a new one from Daniel Bachman, Dogwood Mountain Valley Pipeline Blast Zone. So that is on his latest album called The Witness Tree, which there's an accompanying documentary on as well. I have not watched all of the documentary yet, but the album is quite fantastic. He uses a bit of acoustic guitar as well as this device that picks up the currents from the opening and closing of stomata. Very fascinating. We have Marissa Nadler, Devendra Bonhart, A Very Dirty Buffy St. Marie Record, Stella Cola, Donovan, One Leg, One Eye, and Shirley Collins with Space Song, and ended it with Matt Downer, the Old Time Traveler. Did you tune in late and miss part of one of our great programs? Do not fret. 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

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Thanks to Blake for another fantastic installment of The Gilded Cauldron. He will be back with you next Monday starting at 8 p.m. And thank you all for listening tonight. I am happy, as always, to be here with you for 2 hours of hopefully exciting freeform radio. And want to give a shout out to Horse Lords for treating the Iyer Prana listening room to a great performance just a little while ago. I'm glad it ended in time for me to head on over here. So we're going to start off tonight's show with Horse Lords. Hope you can stick around.

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0: 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By Lera, Yara, Yara, Yara, Yara, Pilugu, Gimme, Gimbu, Gimme, Gumana, Gumanda, Gulen, Gulen, Gu. 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Take one of the days, I was with Nada, Ida, Boy, Ega, Gorda, the Dago, Nangata, Rabina, we tell them, we need to be human.
1: Yarako, Yarako.
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That was Preacher Man Isidore Womack, I've Got Power in My Mind, from the Various Artists compilation, Greg Belson's Divine Funk, Rare American Gospel Funk and Soul, on the Cultures of Soul label. Sylvan Mark and Del Rabenya brought us Katramo from the Madagascar Now LP on Palm Records. We heard Song of the Ondombolu. Performers not credited on that Le Dogon LP on Okora Records, featuring one side of Songs of the Living and one side of Funeral Rites. That was from the funeral side of the record. The Dixie Cups brought us Iko Iko from Chapel of Love on the Redbird label. Thon Thoi and Van Thon and Hoang Liem and Thon Mai brought us Doan Ungoy Lu Tu from the Various Artists 2 LP compilation Saigon Super Sound Volume 1, 1965 through 1975 on the Saigon Supersound label. And as mentioned at the top of the show, we started off that set with Horse Lords bringing us Fanfare for Effective Freedom from the Common Task on Northern Spy. And I want to let you know that the 988 Suicide and Crisis Lifeline provides free, confidential crisis support by phone, text, and online chat 24 hours a day, 7 days a week. 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
It is Tenor to Tabla. I am Jonathan, filling in for myself tonight, and I will be here with you until midnight. Hope you can stick around.

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This is Tenor to Tabla. My name is Jonathan, here with you on Mondays between 10 p.m. and midnight, selecting freeform music. Ending that set with Wolfgang, the title track from Eliminate Hate on the Outsider music label. The Groundhogs brought us the title track from Thank Christ for the Bomb on the Liberty label. Seth Graham brought us Whisper Slap from Gasp on the Orange Milk label. And we started off that set with Enzo Minarelli, Onoma Ital Giapsin Part 2 from Phonosensitivity on Pogus Productions.

And a reminder that Election Day is Tuesday, November 3rd, but you can avoid lines by voting early. Early voting in Buncombe County begins on October 15th and runs through October 31st. There are 13 early voting sites in Buncombe County that will be open 8 a.m. until 7:30 p.m. Mondays through Fridays. The sites will be open on the three Saturdays with varying hours. To check times and view locations, visit the Buncombe County website, buncombenc.gov/216/early-voting. Or I'm sure you can just Google Buncombe County early voting and you will find all the info that you need. It's like I say, vote early and vote often. And also want to remind you that every Tuesday at 8 p.m., Eric Maddox plays Forgotten Pop from the last 50 years. You may hear a horn rock blast, a West Coast breeze, an uncover, a forgotten top 40, or an unsung hero, and sometimes Tony Manero drops by on his way to White Castle to play a forgotten dance classic. And they always have the XTC Song of the Week. That's right, we're talking about the Uncola, every Tuesday at 8 p.m. right here on Asheville FM. And also don't forget about our smartphone app. Just search for Asheville FM wherever you get your apps. 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

confused right now. He seems as if

thriving sensation of

seems like there's no

That was OOIOO. And they have just been added to the lineup for Big Ears next year. So check that out. OOIOO bringing us I'm a Song from Gold and Green. Gustavo Serpa brought us Astra Metal from An Anthology of Noise and Electronic Music, Volume 7. Butthole Surfers brought us The Last Astronaut from After the Astronaut. Wolf Eyes, Catching the Rich Train from I Am a Problem, Mind in Pieces. Phil Niblock, A Cage of Stars from Touch 5. And France Jobin, Instantaneous Knowledge from Infinite Possibilities, Particle 1. And that's it for Tenor to Tabla tonight. Thank you for listening. It's time for Automation Overnight Excitement. Please stay tuned.

0: My name is Eric. I'm known as Reckless Eric. And this is 103.3 Asheville FM in the FM Wave Band.
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2: 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This is the show. It's about to start. Thanks for hanging out. 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

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Hey,

0: 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One set down. That's 40 minutes. It's what? 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Yes. Start off the set with what? Bob Dylan? Yes, it's all over now. Baby Blue live at Royal Albert Hall. This is 1966, May 26, I believe. Nina Simone, which shall be released. Yeah. John Jenkins off Tom Tom Coat. A walk on Gilded Splinters. Mary Lou Williams, Praise the Lord. Tribe Called Quest, Excursions off Low End Theory. Last Poets off This Is Madness. White Man's Got a God Complex. Bud Powell, A Night in Tunisia. William S. Fisher off the phenomenal Weird album Circles. We heard There's a Light That Shines. And we ended there with Fired Lancaster. Easy for me to say, what a friend we have in Jesus. Hey, did you know the Asheville FM news team is currently seeking more community journalists to join our team? 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
1: From a whisper in the wind to a loud, loud scream.

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And all the comets collided and blew the dust. 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

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To the fog huddling hollow, standing at the crossroads, was that bunged up bandaged broken bone that fell in the wrong circle. He had a soul red tail, once went red, now was pale.

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Yeah. Want to start the second hour? We will start the second hour. Second hour coming up. 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
1: man?
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1: 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Sincerely yours, Novella Johnson.

ground. She has seen the spring and summer come, and now the leaves are turning brown. At any time a tiny face will show itself, the waiting's almost over. But she won't have a name to give it if I don't hurry down from Dover.

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0: Rip it up, I want
1: quiet on the set. 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
0: I could be loud as hell, think I will? Never.
1: Quiet on the set.
0: Yeah, I like that

we stated before, that whole program is dedicated to his memory. But this tune is written about him and for him. And so we had yesterday to learn it, and so we'll see.

0: Last year, a year ago, maybe more longer than that now, Lorraine Hansberry left us, and she was a dear friend. And she had her favorite song, and then Langston Hughes left us. Coltrane left us. Otis Redding left us. You can go on. Do you realize how many we have lost? Then it really gets down to reality, doesn't it? Not a performance. Not microphones and all that crap. But really something else. We've lost a lot of them in the last 2 years. But we have remaining Monk, Miles,
1: Nina.
0: I love you too. And of course, for those that we have left, we're thankful, but we can't afford any more losses. Oh no, oh my God. Shooting us down one by one. Don't forget that. Because they are. Killing us one by one. Well, all I have to say is that those of us who know how to protect those of us that we love, stand by them and stay close to them. And I say that if there'd been a couple more, a little closer to Dr. King, he wouldn't have got it. You know, really. Just a little closer to him. Stay there. Stay there. We can't afford any more losses. He had seen

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Take my advice.

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Great risings to you all. DJ Schmidtimon here. Happy Tuesday. Hope you're doing well. A little fog in there this morning, but it's burning off already. Oh, yeah. We're going to be burning off some fog in here today. I got a special guest coming in on the Positive Vibes Early Morning Music Sessions, Jason Hazinski. He's going to be kicking it. You may not know Jason, but if you hang around here around 9 o'clock, you're going to find out he's a well-known saxophonist, multi-instrumentalist, and a seasoned musician based right here in the Blue Ridge Mountains. He's got over 2 decades of experience behind that horn, and he's, you know, plays with bands like Chawa, local bands, as well as Treehouse, just to name a few. Plus, he does a whole bunch of other things. He's going to be here at 9 o'clock to talk about all the stuff coming up, including a new album he's got. He's got some exciting stuff going on. New albums, new singles coming out. He's also launching a live streaming platform, Soul Stages. Oh, yeah. Can't wait to talk to Jason today. So he'll be here around 9 o'clock and performing live, too. Can't beat that. Oh, yeah. Live music in the morning. Hard to believe people will get up and play music at 9 a.m. I always am amazed. All right, let me get you some reads. We'll get the music going, shall we? 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And in case you missed the final straw, it's a weekly anarchist and anti-authoritarian radio show bringing you voices and ideas from struggles around the world. Since 2010, we've been broadcasting from the occupied Solinji land here in southern Appalachian. That's Asheville, North Carolina. We also frequently feature commentary, serious and humorous, by anarchist prisoner Sane Schwein. Anarchy Reigns on the Final Straw. That's every Sunday at 4 p.m. Yes, indeed. All right. Oh, let me not forget this. The tallest man on earth is here. Did you know that? You might have known it if you caught my Instagram post. You can follow me at DJ SMITTYMON, DJ Schmidtimon. I've got tickets, not just one pair, but I've got 2 pairs for Friday to see the tallest man on earth. That's right. He's coming in along with Guinevere Raymond. It's a show going on at the Orange Peel. That's right, Friday. And I said I've got two pairs of tickets to give away. So I'll be doing that pretty quick, maybe at the first break, just to get one going. Especially with Jason coming in, we got to make some space on time, that is. All right, Breeze and Dub is in the background. This is King Tubby. And we are going to breeze on through this next couple hours. So I can hope you can stick with me. That's all I can say, is it's going to fly. Yes, positive vibes for your morning ride. Or wherever you are, it's only on Asheville FM.

Ooh, indeed, Fat Bobs and Gyration. One Fam from the Love is Forever. That's a Big Scoop Records. Truly worldwide vibes coming at you there. That's coming out of France. France Reggae. And then before that, I had Irie Maya with the Massive Vibes. They're out of Munster, Germany. They are. That was one called Every Day. It's actually off of a new album called Meeting of Love from Gramello Records. Before that, the Vivio gave us Ukraine Must Be Free from the 5-star EP Reggae and Belkin. That's Moon Records. Been pushing that song out now since the war began. 4+ years, folks. Gotta come to an end. Reason Dub is in the background. This is King Tubby, my official intro and background of the show. It's off of the King Tubby. Or I should say Bunny Lee presents the late, great King Tubby, the legacy from Unity Records. Already 17 minutes after the hour, and I'm giving away a pair of tickets. Yes, I am. I'm moving this thing fast today. We've got Jason Hazinski coming in. He's going to be performing live, hanging out here. And to clear some time, I'm pushing out a little bit earlier. Normally, I wait till about 8:30 or so to start my first one, but we're moving it. The tallest man on earth is here in the area, I should say. He's going to be at the Orange Peel this Friday. That's October 16th. The tallest man on earth with Guinevere Raymond. Doors are 7, shows at 8. It's an 18 and over show. The tallest man on earth is an indie folk music project of Swedish singer-songwriter and composer Christian Mattsson. And his alias is the tallest man on earth. Again, I'm going to be giving away a pair of tickets for you and a friend. I mean, you know, you win and your friend is in with you. That's right. If you haven't won tickets in the last 30 days, that makes you eligible. That's the only requirements we have, folks. That, and you can dial that phone because looking for caller number 2, 828-259-3936. Caller number 2, 828-259-3936. Tallest man on earth at the Orange Peel this Friday. Oh, yeah. It's going to be a good one. Positive vibes. Here's a little taste. Positive vibes. Get them ringing. A Nashville FM.

Oh, yeah. Oh, yeah. Positive vibes, indeed. That's the tallest man on earth. With the track was called The Village. And that's off of an album called Just Beyond Endless Mountain. Bum-bum-bum. Let me see what we got. Yes, Travis. Travis coming in from Kenilworth was the second caller and picked himself up a pair of tickets. I haven't talked to Travis in a while. He said it's been over a year since he's called in for tickets. So glad you're back out there, Travis. Thanks for listening. That was awesome. Since we had such a push for that, I'm going to go ahead and open up the next one. I'm going to go ahead and give them both away. First caller, 828-259-3936. Hit me up for the tallest man on earth. I'm going to give you a chance to give me a ring right now, 828-259-3936, and I will set you up for the tallest man on earth this Friday at the Orange Peel. Yes. And until then, well, let's go ahead and throw this on. This is a little Anya Roots with Levi and Costa Rebel. A track called Stronger. Positive vibes, Asheville FM.

Oh yeah, positive vibes. Rashani, the heat is on. That's a new one coming in from Zamari Records. Yes, indeed. Rashani is the realist. It's a song about, you know, making the needed preparations in life so you don't get caught off guard. As, time changes, one has to adapt without losing oneself. Seeing that there are many challenges in life, some are day to day. Others are sprung upon us as we navigate through this life's journey. So we have to be aware and be prepared for the heat, which is on, as well as the heat that was on coming in with phone calls for the tallest man on earth. Oh, yes, Simon, dialing in from North Asheville, picked himself up a pair of tickets for that show, as well as Travis coming in from Kenilworth earlier. So, yes, gave away two pairs today. How's that? Hey, before that, I had a Naya Roots with Levi and Costa Rebel. That's coming into you. That's Swedish Roots Reggae with a little Costa Rican flair. That track was called Stronger. And then I had Tallest Man on Earth with a track called The Village from an album called Just Beyond Endless Mountain. I think I covered that already. We are good. It's already, say, 8:32? Wow. Jason Hazinski's here. He's already putting things together. We're going to be talking with him shortly. He's got lots going on, a lot of exciting news with that talented musician. So looking forward to that. Catching up around 9 o'clock. Until then, I want to let you know that Programming Support is brought to you by you. 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That's right, 434 acres of public gardens and trails located minutes from downtown Asheville. Featuring exhibits, educational programs, and events for kids and adults. Schedules and information are available at ncarboretum.org. Yes, it is. Let's go with some... Tell you what. Yeah, little clouds in the sky. From Dubphonic Records, this is Debussy, coming at you from Florence, Italy. It's off of a new album called Magic Roots. Positive vibes, actually.

Oh yeah, positive vibes. The Bussy coming to you again from Florence, Italy. Clouds in the Sky, name of that track off of Magic Roots EP. Again, that's Dubphonic Records. Yes, indeed. We got lots going on. Jason Hazinski's going to be here kicking it around 9 o'clock. So stick around for that. We'll be talking to him. He's got new music coming out. He's got a streaming platform that's coming out. It's going to be information coming over at you now. Looking forward to that. 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They're presenting Amanda Holden, author of How to Be a Rich Old Lady, with Carrie Fry. This is happening on Monday, October 19th at 6 p.m. in store at 55 Haywood Street in downtown Asheville. 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Ah, yes. Tallest Man on Earth tickets went out the door. Oh, yeah. Orange Peel. That's what that's happening this Friday, the 16th. Could be a great show. Again, Simon and Travis were both the winners today. So that's awesome. Where to go from here? I know. A little old school feeling. How about some Revolution? Positive Vibes, Asheville FM.

0: Oh yeah, positive vibes. Oh, there it is. Oh yeah, positive vibes. Yango Roots, World of Competition. It's a new single from iMusic at Yango Roots. Had Burning Spear in there. Stick to the Plan. That's off of Ja Israel from Burning Music. The Bedlam Sound Clash gave us Islands in the Fog. That was featuring Gizmo Varolas. That's a single from Infidible Records. Let's see, Revolution. That was Old School Feeling from In the Moment. And I covered the Bussy already. So we're caught up a few minutes before 9 o'clock. Hey, Jason's already here. Hi, Jason.
1: How's it going?
0: Excellent.
1: Thanks for having me.
0: Oh, no doubt. You're going to be kicking it live here in a few seconds. Not live, but live.
1: We'll get to the live, along with some other lives.
0: Other lives. We're going to be having some lives here. So, yeah, looking forward to catching up here at top of the hour. But you've got a lot going on. New music, a new streaming platform.
1: Trying to keep myself busy.
0: I think so. I think you're doing an excellent job.
1: Thank you.
0: Yeah, nice.
1: Looking forward to talking about it all.
0: Oh, most definitely. That's our teaser. We're coming back with Jason here right up at the top of the hour, or right after this song ends. How's that? How about a little Johnny Go Figure with the 18th Parallel? Positive Vibes, Asheville FM.

0: yeah, positive vibes. Johnny Go Figure with the 18th parallel. Oh yeah, Love Life is the name of that track, a single from Fruits record. Hey, it's a little bit after 9 o'clock. 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And I'd like to welcome my guest, Jason Hazinski.
1: Thank you so much. Hello, so good to be here.
0: So good to have you back again.
1: Yeah.
0: Yes, indeed.
1: It's been a minute.
0: It's been a little minute.
1: Yeah.
0: Maybe two.
1: Yeah.
0: How are you?
1: I'm doing pretty well.
0: You are a busy man.
1: Yeah. Trying to be, like I said, and, you know, making sure that I'm always pursuing the next best thing.
0: So. Right, right. And there's always a challenge ahead.
1: For sure.
0: And I think, you know, running into them full bore always helps.
1: Yeah, yeah. Sometimes you don't want to run into them, and then they happen, and you have to figure out how to pick up the pieces and keep going.
0: And keep going. Mm-hmm. For our listeners out there, Jason Hazinski is a well-known saxophonist, multi-instrumentalist, and seasoned musician based right here in the Blue Ridge Mountains of Asheville, North Carolina. He has over two decades of experience behind the horn.
1: That's right.
0: That's it. He has carved out a distinct voice in the regional music scene by blending blues, soul, jazz, and prominent reggae heartbeat. Welcome again, Jason. Yes.
1: Thank you. Wow, yes. That makes me feel nice.
0: Yes. The web has provided me some information about you, even though I knew some of this. Some is new.
1: You might know more than I do. Let's find out.
0: I have found information out. Most of the time, it's not right. Which is the World Wide Web.
1: That's right. Been.
0: You put anything out there, anything's out there.
1: For sure.
0: You know. But so you've got, like you said, you've got new music coming out. You've got a new album coming out.
1: Yep.
0: And a streaming platform that you've been building. Crazy.
1: Yeah, that's been an amazing project. I've done hundreds of shows online, and that was a new thing with the pandemic and figuring out how to carve out a space in that world. But over time, I realized that I could make my own platform and maybe even make it better. So I've taken all that experience from those hundreds of shows over the past year, developed my own thing, and finally launching it for other artists.
0: That is just beyond. Yeah, yeah.
1: It's been amazing. And, you know, in the world that we live in, World Wide Web, well, now we're in the world of AI. And, you know, having that as a friend to help progress things along the way has been huge. And really anything I dream up, I can add into this website. So the capabilities just keep growing. I've been kind of ironing out the kinks because obviously things break along the way and you have to fix them. AI isn't perfect and neither am I. So, you know, spending a year on that to really iron things out. So if you go on there, it's mostly me and my band streaming right now, but I am opening the door to all the artists and fans. And went to a music conference in Charlotte last week, Confluence, shout out to you guys, but started handing out information and just trying to get some traction there.
0: Nice. So. And the platform itself is?
1: Soul Stages. Yep.
0: And it's S-O-L.
1: S-O-L Stages. Yes. So it's all about the little universes that we can put together and the worlds we can build under the sun.
0: That's it. And music, live music, however you get it, is live music.
1: Exactly.
0: And it makes such a difference. Interesting for you to build that platform having been on the other side of the camera, per se, right?
1: So for sure.
0: When you started to develop that, what were your emphasis? What were you trying to change to make it a little different than maybe some of the others that are out there?
1: Absolutely. I'm not necessarily going for that Twitch stream where you're trying to get thousands of viewers and maybe walk away with like a little bit of money. To me, it's all about that direct to fan relationship.
0: Right, where the bands themselves can say, hey, follow us, hit this link, catch a show.
1: And even live on the show, because I do a lot of stuff from the home studio. So when you break it down to you being in front of the camera and the computer screen and you're having people join you from all over the world, you're able to have that two-way street happen. And that was a whole new world that was mind-blowing to me when I first started streaming.
0: Right.
1: But really, it's about building those relationships with people that you both care about each other. You know, I'm there and I know about Bill in South Carolina, who's 82, and he drives up to my show one day here in, you know, in the area. So I've met these people online streaming, and then you end up building long-lasting actual in-person life relationships with them.
0: That is neat. It's such a, you know, concept of, especially for yourselves, to be able to express your music and put that out there, but then to be able to bring others
1: absolutely
0: onto this platform and give them that experience and that opportunity to expand their, not, you know, their reach, because it's, you know, not everybody can make that live show physically.
1: For sure. And, you know, you open the door to people all over the world, but there's people who don't go out anymore.
2: Right.
1: I feel like my demographic is like plus or minus 60 years old. And that's been amazing to like get to know all these people that you wouldn't meet out in the real world. It's been a little difficult getting the younger generations to actually jump over and like want to experience that, because I get it. They want to still go out and have that experience. But right. we see this trend now happening in the live music world, which I hope it kind of starts to reverse itself, but people can't go out as much anymore. You know, money's tight.
3: I was about to say, yeah.
1: Yeah, and ticket sales are way down. Venues are really hurting. So yeah. I think I'm trying to just hold hands with all of those concepts, so people who want to be at home or can't go out, they get to still experience that show. Monetization's huge with this. So I'm not just giving it away, but I do have different ways of setting up ticket sales to where you can have a sliding scale. Oh, so people can just pay whatever they can. And then you get people who have it and are generous and they want to see you succeed as an artist, and they're there showing you that, you know. So I have like a very small group of people, but they show up every time and they support me with both their time and monetarily, and it makes a huge difference in my daily life. I mean, these are people who are supporting my family, and they know they're helping me keep the lights on. So and then I get to know them because I have the time and space to do that. So that's been huge.
3: That's kind of cool, because you're creating a community within that little platform,
1: right?
3: You know, and it's a way for others to reach out,
1: right? And I can't wait for other artists to bring their communities.
3: Yeah,
1: you know, and this is something too, to where it can be placed in venues. So now you can add more seats to venues.
3: Okay.
1: And I feel like as artists and venues, we do so much to build this product, and we put our hearts behind it. And then half the time we give it away. You know, social media is a place of free, and you end up working for these social media companies. So to me, this is combat to where we're connecting human to human, and we're actually supporting each other both with time and money.
3: Very cool. Jason Hazinski, Soul Stages is what you want to look
1: That's
3: for.
1: Right.
3: That's what we're talking about right now. Question, you know, when you're dealing with the venues themselves, that's a partnering or a partnership. That's a whole different world, right?
1: Because
3: that's, you know, you're saying, hey, can I have this space on your server? Or I don't know if you're physically there. Or
1: I mean, it's all about a camera install.
3: Okay.
1: So, you know, get these places, rig a few cameras up.
3: Right.
1: I'm talking to a couple places in Charlotte right now about doing it.
3: Nice.
1: And I'd love to get more Asheville venues on the scene too, but really I'm just opening the door. So this is like very early stages in really growing my community there. But it's, like I said, it's to go hand in hand with stuff. It's not to replace anything. I get that bodies in the door at a venue are extremely important, and a live music experience where you're actually there is irreplaceable.
3: Yes.
1: But we're going to come as close as we can to doing that so that it is accessible.
3: Right.
1: And then venues can be selling tickets to people all over the world and, you know, help turn the tables on what's happening to venues right now.
3: Exactly.
1: I think I heard the stat that 60% of venues are not profitable at the moment.
3: Really?
1: Yeah.
3: That's huge.
1: It's huge.
3: Okay. I wasn't aware that, you know, I knew they were hurting, and I knew the ticket prices are, you know, had to go up.
1: Touring is expensive for artists.
3: Yeah. I mean,
1: it's expensive
3: alone.
1: For people to go out.
3: Yep.
1: So really the whole thing is hurting. So if this can in any form help change that to where, sure, if you're there and you can make it and the band makes it, then everyone can jump in and enjoy it from wherever.
3: All right, we'll keep
1: soulstages.com.
3: We're going to keep an eye out for that and start playing around in that website just to listen to what you have out there.
1: I stream at least once a week on there, and then typically one of my bands will stream at least once a week on there.
3: See, that's neat. Yeah. Very cool. Let's talk a little bit about some music. I'm hanging out with Jason Hazinski, by the way, folks.
1: Hello.
3: We're talking about his other side project. It was side project.
1: Yeah,
3: that's a full-time job. Especially doing the coding and the working of that, like we were talking about, that AI side of it is interesting.
1: Sure.
3: It sounds like it's, you know, everything will set itself up, but you know,
1: no, it's constant
3: once it crashes it out,
1: constant nurturing these computers.
3: Yeah. Especially when you're trying to, you know, add one little nuance thing and it just rewrites everything.
1: That's
3: and
1: it.
3: It's like, oh,
1: you just broke this. Why didn't you test this enough?
3: That's right. Yeah. Start again.
1: Yep.
3: Okay. Reverse, back that all out. Just ignore that last command.
1: Exactly.
3: Luckily we can do that still.
1: For sure.
3: If we could do that in our own life, ignore that last command.
1: Yeah. Forget that really terrible thing that happened. That's great. Yeah. That'd be amazing.
3: It's gone.
1: Yep.
3: Well, let's talk some of your new music. You've got an album coming out. In the near future, right?
1: Yeah, I'm hoping to get it out in a month's time.
3: Okay.
1: But I've started releasing singles. My first one came out on Saturday on the new moon. It's titled New Moon. And the album is going to be called Phoenix. And it's all about this progression in life from, you know, your world kind of burning down and then what do you do? And
3: what do you do? And when do you do?
1: Giving up isn't really an option. Mm-hmm. And, you know, how do you rebuild out of those ashes? So I've been working on this album for a couple years. And a project that I pick up and I set down, but now I've really tried to keep it in hand and get it finished here. But I feel like I'm kind of living the process along with it. So with that is coming even new tracks on it that I didn't imagine would be on it. It's taking form as this concept
3: right.
1: of a phoenix. And, you know, unfortunately, we all have to go through these hard things in life. And I think it's working out perfectly with me to release New Moon on the New Moon. Phoenix is coming out. Not this Friday, but the following Friday.
3: Okay.
1: And it's really a turning point in my life too, to where I'm releasing this music, I'm creating it, and I'm trying to live it as well. So hopefully there's more and more healing on the other side.
3: Right. And as you mentioned, you're digging deep into the mix this time versus what you've sent out on your previous album. You were mentioning, you know, you did mostly live stuff.
1: Absolutely. So through my streaming that I started, I kicked out a first album. People kept asking me, do you have an album? I'm like, well, I can make you one out of these live recordings that I'm doing. And it was an important step because I kicked it out the door and there were things that I had to live with because they weren't perfect. And I think that was important for me. Okay. But now this go around, I'm like, I don't want to wince at some of the things that are recorded and out there in the world. So I'm being a bit more attentive and trying to do it all in-house and mix it myself and learn along the way. I've played all the instruments on it. So this is very much a one-person creation to where I'm forcing myself to not only learn about mixing and mastering, but I'm, you know, I want to fully represent who I am as a human.
3: Right, right. Well, let's give New Moon. It's early. It's gotta get more coffee in us. New Moon coming at you. This is you and I was going through. I saw you had when your last visit. Been a couple years, I think, or a year and a half or so.
1: Mm-hmm.
3: And you had played this in studio.
1: Yeah.
3: So this is going. This is the actual single now coming at you, folks. New Moon, Jason Hazinski. Let's check it out. Positive vibes on Asheville FM.

0: Jason Hazinski, New Moon was the name of that track. Awesome. Off of the new album, Phoenix, coming at us. Where you at, Jason?
1: All right.
0: There he is.
1: Here I am.
0: There he
1: Hope
0: is.
1: Hope you enjoyed it.
0: Yeah, definitely, definitely. And again, this is brand new music coming to you, you know, from you. And you've got, you said in a couple of weeks, you got the album Phoenix dropping, right?
1: Yeah, yeah.
0: All streaming platforms as...
1: That's it.
0: There you go.
1: True North Distribution, shout out.
0: Hey, let me give a quick read, and then we'll talk some more with Jason Hazinski. 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All right, hanging out with Jason Hazinski. We just caught the New Moon was the name of that track. You've had that in the works for a little bit.
1: Yeah.
0: Since you were here on the last show, is did anything change over the time when you were doing that initially?
1: Lots of new moons since then. yeah, I mean, once again, kind of just trying to polish it, taking it into an actual studio tracking version of it.
0: Right.
1: And halfway through the song, something new developed in the studio with the instruments I was using. And so, yeah, the second half of the song totally changed. And as I mentioned, we were talking while it was playing.
0: Yeah.
1: I feel like my songs end up kind of telling a story. So yes. I think the story did change a little bit.
0: And that's what I like. The tempo changes, the song, it's changed. And then, it's not that constant, you know,
1: right.
0: You know. Because it can get too much if it's a constant. You need to have that variety and a variable, I think, to pick it back up. So.
1: For sure.
0: Nice.
1: Hopefully it's translating to everyone out there.
0: Exactly. Oh, they're all sitting back going, oh, this is nice.
1: Yeah. Don't put it on in your car while you're driving.
0: Right.
1: That's my recommendation.
0: Just be relaxed, You know, because you can be. We've got another track called Phoenix we're going to be getting to real quick. We talked also briefly about some of the instruments you perform. You perform on a tenor, the alto, and the soprano sax. But you're saying the tenor is your favorite.
1: Tenor is my favorite, usually what I record with, but having those contrasts, you know, in the mix too is
0: yes,
1: is nice.
0: It is. You've been known for the warm soul infusion tone, and that's what I, you know, it always resonates that way to me when I hear it. The ambient textures. And it says vocal harmonies. You know, I do. Do you have any tracks on the new album with vocals too?
1: So this next one, I actually have some spoken word at the end, which is a new thing
0: nice.
1: For me.
0: Nice. Okay.
1: But this one is a song that hasn't been incubating for a while. This is one that I wrote within the past month and a half. Just with stuff going on.
0: Fresh.
1: Yeah. So
0: it's called Phoenix.
1: Well, called Phoenix.
0: Shall we go there?
1: Sure. Let's go there.
0: We're going to Phoenix. Grab your tickets.
1: Yeah, I want to go to Phoenix too.
0: Exactly. Hey folks, Jason Hazinski, this is a brand new track, Phoenix. It's the title track for the new album coming out. Positive Vibes, Asheville FM.

0: between a life of the past and a life unseen? How much does it have to burn down before things start to turn around? Even if it burns to the ground, life with you is music and sound. Through the pain we can't sustain, through the sorrow we still have tomorrow. Ashes to ashes, dust to dust, and in the middle rises a life with you I choose and trust. Broken dreams, hearts torn between, a life of the past and a life unseen.
1: Positive vibes indeed. Phoenix, I like that little talking
2: thanks
1: at the end. Yes,
2: that's some late night poetry. Word. Yeah,
1: yeah. Was it again? This is something you just spontaneously added. Did it come to you just as a filler?
2: Yeah. As I mentioned, I feel like I'm kind of living the album as it comes out. So, you know, big changes in my life and big things to work through. So this is that was out of my life kind of burning down on me. And
1: right.
2: I mean, even literally, I'm in the backyard just like cleaning up my life and having huge bonfires and
1: burning out the life. Yeah, yes, yeah. Yes.
2: Just burning it all down along with it and kind of leaning into that so that I can, you know, figure out the next steps. And
1: okay.
2: You know, there's days it's hard to take those next steps. So
1: there's days you don't need to. You know, sometimes you have to just say no.
2: And true.
1: You know, just good wait point. A minute and yeah. then go the next day.
2: Yeah. Yeah, so that song was yeah. literally born out of things burning down, and now I've got a lot of ashes, and we'll see.
1: Well, it's appropriate name then, as the phoenix is rising again.
2: That's right.
1: That's awesome.
2: It has to, right?
1: Yeah. Well, you know, it's like the sun. If we don't have it,
2: yep,
1: she gone.
2: Uh-huh. We all gone.
1: We gone with
2: we
1: her.
2: We gone.
1: Oh. Gosh, yes. All right, it's a little bit after 9:27 already. We are moving along today, moving along. We're going to try to get some live music in here too. So tell you what, I'll play the next track. We'll talk a little bit more with Jason. There's so much going on, and we've covered some of your information. Didn't talk a lot about the bands and the collaboration yet, but you know, you can always come back and do that.
2: Yeah.
1: But you do hang out a lot with Treehouse and Chawa.
2: That's right. That's why I'm on a reggae show right now, because I play with reggae bands, right?
1: Well, no, not necessarily. It's because you play a killer sax.
2: Oh, well, thank you.
1: And I just love local music. So to me, that's what that's all about. Well, but you do have a little reggae vibe tied into it sometimes, you know.
2: That's right.
1: It's not always there.
2: It's true.
1: Yeah, but the soul and the blues is. Mm-hmm. And I think that's that. That's the part that blends. You know, you think about it, you know, reggae didn't show up because it took the, you know, the radio play of the R&Bs way back in the day, you know.
2: Sure,
1: That's where it all came from, the soul and R&B.
2: So it's all connected.
1: It's all connected.
2: That's right. Yeah, shout out to Chawa, shout out to Treehouse.
1: Yes. Let them know. All right, I've got, let me open up this last one.
2: Yeah, so this one is where the healing begins, right?
1: Nice.
2: And, my name actually means healer. So,
1: does it? Okay.
2: You know, I often, as a musician and as an artist, you wonder what effect you're having on the world, because right. sometimes you get down on yourself and it doesn't feel like you're doing anything. You're just scraping by. But, you know, I think that's my main mission, is to get my music out to people and it provides some type of healing in their life.
1: That's
2: what it does for me. That's why I do it.
1: If it's therapeutic, it's powerful.
2: That's
1: so,
2: right.
1: You know, that is it. Music is healing. So. Mm-hmm. This is The Healer, again, off of the new album Phoenix, coming up in a couple of weeks. This is a single he's dropped already, or is it not out there yet?
2: So Phoenix is not out yet. That's coming out next Friday. And okay. The Healer is not even in distribution yet, so don't steal it and put it out there, because I'm going to do it. It's mine.
1: That's it. That's
2: yeah,
1: it.
2: It'll be coming out in a few weeks as well.
1: This is The Healer, and when we come back, Jason's going to be playing live. We're going to be going there, definitely. Positive Vibes, Asheville FM.

Oh yeah, positive vibes. So powerful. The Healer by Jason Hezinski. We're going to go live right now to Jason. That's right. He's in the room. He's going to kick it live on Asheville FM's Positive Vibes Early Morning Music Sessions.

0: Oh, yeah. Positive vibes. Jason Hazinski live in the studio. That was Precious, the name of that track off of the album Phoenix. That was awesome. Well done, Jason. Sounded great.
1: Thank you.
0: Yes, yes. You got another one? Yeah?
1: Yeah, one more.
0: One more. Coming at you. Jason Hazinski live. Positive vibes. Early morning music sessions.

0: Oh, yes. Jason Hosinski live on the Positive Vibes Early Morning Music Sessions. Oh, what a fun time that was. That was a track called Believe in You. Jason's back in the studio. Look at that. From one side to the other and back again.
1: Yeah, I was just over there. You were... And I'm over here.
0: How did you do that?
1: I don't know.
0: Time travel.
1: Yeah.
0: Whew. And that last one, Believe in You, was from your previous album, Land of the Sky.
1: Look at you. Yes, it was.
0: That's what Spinatron tells me everything.
1: All right.
0: I actually, yeah. But I remember that because you've played that here.
1: Nice.
0: And before that, it was Precious. I did want to give you a little feedback, buddy of
1: sure.
0: mine. It's Jeff sent me a little quick message. He goes, hey, enjoying the interview. Jason is really talented. Beautiful music.
1: Thank you, Jeff.
0: Yeah.
1: That's awesome.
0: Just like that, man. People are tuned in.
1: Yeah, we were talking in between songs. Y'all couldn't hear us, but I was saying, you know, I wonder what my music does out there in the world, too, and it's amazing to have that feedback. So thank you so much, Jeff.
0: There you go. It's just that easy, and it's true. It's beautiful music. I was just sitting back on, relaxed. You know, it puts you into a different state. I don't know if that's the music, you know, the instrument itself, the sound. Something does. It just
1: it's
0: that brainwave.
1: It's that flow state. So I kind of go into it, and we had talked as well on the side that, you know, those first takes, and that's those first two songs that I do during a live stream. And when it's been a minute since I've played, it really just is like that healing flow state that I get back into as well.
0: Right.
1: So and those first few takes, they're the good ones, right?
0: Yes, and then you're flowing from there.
1: Mm-hmm.
0: But, you know, yeah, those first ones are your energy and your direction. You know, mm-hmm. that's where you're really hitting it. But so we've covered a few things, Jason. You're a man of many things. The career of personal endeavors revolves around visual media production, entrepreneurship, commercial graphic design. We didn't even touch on that. You still do a little bit of that work too, web development, things of that nature. I don't know where you find your time, but you are a busy man in this world.
1: Thank you.
0: We really appreciate you taking the time to share with us.
1: Oh, thank you so much for having me. It's great to be back in here. And I think as an artist, you end up having to do all of the things that you're not having to outsource it. And, you know, it's more than just playing music these days. You have to figure out how to build that brand and what other projects are you going to fill that bucket with? So,
0: And, you know, having a media hat, having a, you know, all these different project hats on, including, you know, all, you know, doing the mixing and all of that. There's a lot on an individual.
1: That's been a whole learning process, and I've really enjoyed that too, to dive in and learn about, you know, your different frequencies and how to blend them all together and all that. So it's been a huge few months of learning how to do all that too.
0: Very cool. So we're looking forward to it. I'll put it into my playlist for sure. We'll be kicking it out during the weeks.
1: Awesome.
0: Phoenix is the name of the album.
1: Appreciate that.
0: And we'll be looking forward to that coming out in just 2 weeks. Yes.
1: Yeah.
0: Nice. Yeah. Thanks again for swinging in here. We can find out more about you.
1: Sure.
0: How?
1: JasonHosinski.com. That's a little hard to type out there. But my main project right now is Soul Stages, SOLStages.com. I play live shows on there every week. And I'd love to meet you. So come on over. Like I said, it's that direct connection that we get. If it wasn't for everyone listening and being there on the stream, it would just be me in a basement. And that's... basement studio. That's pretty sad. So the fact that, you know, it's not that, and I get to have these amazing relationships with people all over the world, it's life-changing. And if you're an artist out there, I'm looking for artists. If you're a fan, I'm looking for fans. We're just going to keep building that little universe.
0: Right. And they can send, the artists and the fans can send requests or information through to that email, right? The Soul Stages.
1: Yep. So if you go on soulstages.com, there's contact information on there as well.
0: Perfect. Yes. That way they can hit you direct on the link.
1: Yep.
0: And establish that little community right now.
1: Mm-hmm.
0: Just like that.
1: Absolutely.
0: Oh, and they're going to enjoy that because, again, I have a feeling there's going to be a lot of great projects coming through, a lot of great shows that, and how can they find out about that if they're following Soul Stages on Insta? I'm sure they'll find some of that.
1: Yeah, there's information on Instagram. It's just Soul Stages. And then on the website, too, there's some about pages. So if you're not familiar with the platform, it'll give you a little rundown of that. And it's really a unique place to where you aren't just watching your generic live stream. There's a leaderboard, there's a chat, there's top supporter prizes. I give away stuff a lot.
0: Oh, neat.
1: During shows.
0: Yeah.
1: So a little bit of kind of gamification of your show too. But it's all based on that two-way connection and community and really getting revenue for artists, you know?
0: Yeah.
1: Like I said earlier, artists work too hard to give stuff away. So
0: That they do. And mm-hmm. and like yourself, yeah, you work very hard to make this happen, right? This kind of work, this effort, you know, it doesn't just happen overnight. It takes time, money.
1: Yeah.
0: And, you know, time is the hardest thing, I would imagine, for any event, because you're stretched so thin with so many things. And then, you know, you're trying to make this and you're focus is so hard on yeah. that. Yeah, you know, it's hard to it, you know, to step away.
1: 8 p.m. when the kids are asleep is me time until as long as I can stay awake, and then, you know, cut into that sleep a little bit.
0: Right.
1: But yeah, it's been amazing for it to come together, and I'm so excited to open the door for other people to be able to use it.
0: Nice.
1: I was going to build it anyway, so I figured I'd build it, you know, for everybody.
0: Nice. Yeah, exactly. Mm-hmm. How old are your little ones?
1: I've got a 9-year-old and almost 3-year-old.
0: Nice. Okay. So, nice. Well, that will keep you busy, period.
1: Yeah. For sure. But love them to death. Keep me going. And you know, I'm trying to build a future for them, too.
0: So. God, yes. There will be energy there, I'm sure. You'll be able to extract mm-hmm. that. There'll be a new song.
1: Exactly. Yeah, I think I got to go home and write something.
0: The little ones.
1: Uh-huh. But it's funny, they love my music too, and even my son in the back will be like, back of the car, be like, is this the Ashes one? Is this the Ashes one? That one I most recently wrote, he'll be asking which one it is.
0: And, yeah, he's definitely tuned mm-hmm. in. Nice, nice. Very good. All right, Jason Hazinski, thanks for hanging out with me this morning here.
1: Thank you. Thank you so much for having me.
0: Gosh, yeah, thanks for playing live. What a good day. What a great day.
1: Thanks to everyone listening. Thanks for supporting live radio.
0: Yes, yes.
1: That's something huge in our world these days, too, to be showing up for.
0: Especially the community that we have.
1: Yeah.
0: It's so important. So, all right, I'm looking at the time. We've got a minute or two left. I'll, like I said, we got Jason Hazinski. Well, actually, soulstages.com is probably the best way to catch you.
1: That's it.
0: And we'll go that route. And then if they want to hit you out on your own, it's Hazinski.
1: That's it. And there's links to, at the very bottom of Soul Stages, there's links to my direct website as well.
0: That's even better. Mm-hmm. And like I said, I love the idea that you can do a little chat while you're hanging out with your friends
1: yeah.
0: in different parts of the world watching the same thing, you know.
1: Yeah, I mean, shout out to Sue in Ireland and Bill in Columbia, South Carolina, and Locke in Colorado, my mom and dad here in Asheville area, and just people all over the place. Donna in California. Donna sent me her grandfather's saxophone in the mail.
0: Wow.
1: So that's like the kind of relationships that I've gotten to build over the years.
0: That's...
1: She busted the lock off of it to open it. There's still like the old pencil in there from him.
0: My, really?
1: Yeah.
0: Wow.
1: Horn from the 1920s. Yeah, she sent... Just via FedEx, packaged it up really nice. And
0: and it's still, did it need a little work? Or
1: A few things I had to bend around a little
0: yeah,
1: bit.
0: And yeah.
1: The intonation isn't great, not going to lie. But, you know, it's not about that. It's about having this historic.
0: Concept and yeah. the fact that somebody was willing to do that.
1: Wow. Yeah. And instruments carry a lot of soul to them, yeah. you know, so to feel like I've got a piece of this guy.
0: Yeah.
1: You know, it's been amazing.
0: What his soul moves forward through your soul. And
1: that's
0: then
1: right. And on soul stages,
0: on
1: right?
0: Soul stages. Yeah. Nice.
1: It's all coming together. It's funny to build these projects when you like come up with these ideas in the beginning. And then as you build them, including like Phoenix, like I had the idea for Phoenix being an album a year and a half ago, but I didn't really know what that meant. You know, it was like, well, my music could help people through hard times. And now here I am helping myself through a hard time with that album. So
0: could be more therapeutic. That's right. Than
1: exactly.
0: Their own help.
1: Yeah. Dude. So check it out, Soul Stages. Please come on and join me, and we're gonna keep building this thing.
0: Yes, be looking forward to it, and I will like I said, be supporting and playing your music going forward.
1: Amazing.
0: Phoenix coming out in a little bit. I'm gonna be throwing on a little Treehouse.
1: All right.
0: With Jason Hazinski live from the New Roots Studio. Yeah, I went and grabbed this off the web. What am I playing? Natural High, I think. Yeah,
1: I'm excited.
0: Natural High. I like that one. That's a great song. We're going to go there. Thanks again, Jason Hazinski, for hanging out.
1: Thank you.
0: Check them out. The archives will be up. If you want to catch this again, it'll be up right around 10 o'clock. You can go to ashevillefm.org, look for shows. That's one way to do it, or you can get it right off of your phone. 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
1: That's amazing.
0: And listen to this anytime you want.
1: That's awesome. Thank you, Schmitty Mon.
0: Really is fun. Thank you, Jason. Thanks for hanging out. I'm going to go ahead. This is Treehouse with Jason Hazinski live from the New Roots. Let's go ahead and go there. Buffalo Mike will be up at 10 o'clock for Democracy Now!, so stick around for that. Thanks again, guy. Positive vibes. Asheville FM. Thanks, buddy.
1: Yeah, thank you.
2: What'd you do, Jason? 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

0: From New York, this is Democracy Now!
1: With the help of Almighty God, the armed forces carried out four qualitative operations over the past 24 hours, using a number of ballistic and winged missiles, as well as drones. The first operation targeted King Khalid Airport in Riyadh in three phases, starting the evening before yesterday, resulting in the disruption of air navigation at the airport and its complete closure.
0: Houthi fighters from Yemen have targeted the Saudi capital of Riyadh for the third time in recent days. On Saturday, a Houthi missile strike at the Riyadh Airport killed at least 12 and injured over 300 in the deadliest attack on Saudi soil in over a decade. President Trump's weighing whether to join the Saudi fight against the Houthis in Yemen. We'll speak to Yemen scholar Helen Lackner. Then, as the world's richest man, Elon Musk, spends an astonishing $366 million to help Republicans in the midterms, we'll speak to Oscar-winning filmmaker Alex Gibney about his new nearly four-hour documentary, Musk.
2: Elon Musk is one of the most controversial figures in the world. So I decided to make him the subject of my next film. But it soon became clear Elon would not participate.
0: All that and more coming up. Welcome to Democracy Now!, democracynow.org, The War and Peace Report. I'm Amy Goodman. A leader of Yemen's Houthi movement has warned the U.S. will face a swift and painful response if it joins Saudi Arabia's attacks on Houthi-controlled territory. The warning came after President Trump said he's considering joining the Saudi-led counteroffensive aimed at ousting Houthi fighters from Yemen's Red Sea coast and the strategic Bab el-Mandab Strait. Yemen's Saudi-backed, internationally recognized government says Houthi strikes over the past 24 hours killed at least five civilians and left over a dozen wounded. That includes an attack on a hospital in Yemen's third largest city of Taiz, which is encircled by Houthi fighters. Residents there are reportedly rationing food and essential goods amidst growing warnings of a humanitarian disaster. Elsewhere, the Saudi-led coalition in Yemen said it had intercepted missiles fired by Houthis towards southwestern Saudi Arabia and the capital Riyadh, where Houthi attacks on King Khalid International Airport in recent days killed 18 people and injured over 300. The continuing attacks came as the U.S. Embassy in Riyadh said U.S. citizens had been arrested for taking photos of recent events in Saudi Arabia, though it did not specify how many people were detained. Meanwhile, the UN reports at least 139 people are dead and 84 others remain missing after an overcrowded boat capsized while sailing from Djibouti to Yemen. The International Organization for Migration said in a statement, quote, "Despite the violence in Yemen, migrants are still making the perilous journeys hoping to make it to the Gulf countries." This is UN spokesperson Stephane Dujarric.
3: This tragedy is yet another stark reminder of the dangers people face in search of safety, in search of work, and just in search of a better life for themselves and their families. Since the fighting escalated on Yemen's west coast, more than 217,000 people have been displaced from their homes.
0: We'll have more on the violence in Yemen after headlines. In the Persian Gulf, the UK's Maritime Trade Operations Center reports an oil tanker was struck by a projectile while exiting the Strait of Hormuz Monday. All crew members are reportedly safe and accounted for. Iran's Islamic Revolutionary Guard Corps took credit for the attack, saying it was the third ship it had struck in 2 days. Since the start of October, there have been at least 18 attacks on ships in or around the Strait of Hormuz. In Ukraine, a Russian strike on a residential high-rise in a Kyiv suburb killed at least two people Monday evening, while Russian attacks on other parts of Ukraine killed another six people. The deadly strikes came as Ukrainian officials said Russia continues to bomb energy sites, despite President Trump's insistence Saturday that Moscow and Kyiv had agreed to cease such energy attacks. Both sides denied Trump's claim, though Ukrainian President Volodymyr Zelensky said he was willing to halt attacks on energy infrastructure if Russia reciprocated. Meanwhile, 11 sailors went missing in the Black Sea today after an apparent drone attack on two cargo ships off the coast of Bulgaria, one of which sank. It was the second deadly attack of its kind in the past week and prompted Bulgaria to summon Russia's ambassador. This is the Bulgarian Prime Minister, Roman Radev.
4: We do not possess solid, clear evidence to level an accusation against any specific party. However, logic suggests that the outcome works to the advantage of the Russian Federation. For this reason, I am summoning the Russian ambassador for a meeting today.
0: A bipartisan group of senators is calling on President Trump to reverse plans to purchase diesel fuel from Russia as part of an effort to lower fuel prices ahead of the midterm elections. In a statement, the senators wrote that Trump is violating a 2022 law that explicitly bans Russian energy imports, adding, quote, "The United States should not provide Putin with a financial lifeline while Russia continues to kill Ukrainian civilians. The administration must immediately reverse course," unquote. Four Republican senators signed the statement. Susan Collins of Maine, Alaska's Lisa Murkowski, Tom Tillis of North Carolina, and John Curtis of Utah. On Monday, President Trump defended the Treasury Department's waiver allowing Russian fuel imports through next April, writing on Truth Social, quote, "I made the right choice for the American people. Always America first," Trump wrote. Federal agents from the Department of Homeland Security raided the Washington, D.C. home of Democratic Congressmember Ilhan Omar of Minnesota Monday. The raid came less than a month before the midterm elections. The Justice Department has traditionally tried not to take public investigative actions involving a candidate in the 60 days before a primary or general election. In a statement, Congressmember Omar said, quote, "For 10 years, Trump's targeted me with baseless lies and smear campaigns. This is just the latest escalation in his campaign of political intimidation. I will not be silenced," she said. Ilhan Omar was born in Somalia, came to the U.S. as a child. She became one of the first two Muslim women elected to Congress in 2018. Trump has repeatedly attacked her and Somali Americans as garbage. Over the weekend, President Trump signaled he'd push for the federal raid of Omar's home. He said, quote, "She comes from Somalia. J.D. Vance and our people are looking at it very strongly," he said. Trump also posted on Truth Social, quote, "The Somalians should not be allowed to get away with what they are doing. They view you as weak and stupid people. Fight back, Minnesota, fight back. If you need the federal government, we'll come to your rescue," he wrote. Trump's apparent call to violence drew condemnation from religious and interfaith leaders. This is Abdullahi Farah, an imam at a Bloomington, Minnesota mosque, which was bombed by a far-right militia in 2017.
5: Instead of bringing Minnesotans together to find solutions, President Trump chose to make sweeping accusations against my Somali American community and telling people to fight back. Fight back against whom? What exactly is the president asking people to do? These words are reckless, they are dangerous, and they have consequences.
0: The richest man in the world, far-right trillionaire Elon Musk, has quietly funneled $276 million into Republican groups and his super PAC since the start of July to boost the GOP in the midterms. That's according to reporting by the New York Times. He gave $158 million this summer to the Senate Leadership Fund to help Republicans hold on to the Senate. It's one of the largest political donations in American history. It's more than the Democrats raised from all of its donors that quarter for its efforts in the Senate. In total, Musk has given Republicans $366 million in campaign contributions during the 2025-26 election cycle. Meanwhile, corporations that have benefited from the Trump administration's cancellation of federal enforcement actions have given more than $210 million in contributions to MAGA Inc. and other Trump-aligned super PACs, according to Public Citizen. The group tallied the Trump administration's cancellation of 212 federal enforcement actions involving 205 corporations. We'll be speaking with the Oscar-winning filmmaker Alex Gibney about his new almost four-hour film called Musk later in the broadcast. Republican Senator Darlene Graham of South Carolina, the sister of the late Republican Senator Lindsey Graham, sparred with her Democratic opponent Annie Andrews for their first and only debate on Sunday, likely. The GOP's Senate Leadership Fund is directing $5 million into the contest, signaling surprising Democratic strength in the race. The polls have tightened in recent weeks. This is Graham defending Israel at the debate.
6: I fully believe that we need to stand with Israel. The same people that want to hurt and attack Israel want to come after us. The terrorists that were close to getting a nuclear weapon will come here. So we need to stand with our strongest ally in the Middle East, where there's a lot of unrest.
0: Meanwhile, Dr. Andrews blasted Graham for her support for the U.S.-Israeli war in Iran.
7: My opponent is the only one on this stage who had the opportunity to vote to end the war. But three times in a row, she voted to continue it. And several days after one of those votes, she had the audacity to walk out onto this stage and admit that national security isn't really her thing. South Carolina, if your surgeon said that appendectomies aren't really his thing, would you still hand him a scalpel? No. So why would we hand Darlene Graham a full term in the U.S. Senate? She is unserious and unqualified.
0: In the occupied West Bank, Israeli forces today raided the offices of several Palestinian NGOs in the courtyard of the Palestine Medical Complex. The NGOs raided include the Union of Palestinian Women's Committees, the Admir Prisoner Support and Human Rights Association in Ramallah. Israeli snipers were also reportedly dispatched around the entrances to the Palestine Medical Complex in Ramallah. Meanwhile, in Gaza, at least four Palestinians, including a four-year-old child, were killed in Israeli attacks Monday. Since last October's so-called ceasefire, Israel's killed over 1,400 Palestinians in Gaza. Israeli Prime Minister Benjamin Netanyahu has directed Israel's Attorney General and Domestic Intelligence Chief to identify the soldiers and officers who appeared in the award-winning investigative documentary Naza and to bring charges against them for allegedly damaging Israel's security interests. The Israeli government has also attacked Naza filmmakers Yuval Abraham and Rachel Soar, threatening to strip them of their citizenship. In a statement, The Guardian, which produced the documentary, said, quote, "These moves are all attempts to distract from the urgent questions the film asks about the mass killings of Palestinian civilians in Gaza. Journalists should be free to pursue public interest investigations without threats or harassment," The Guardian said. Meanwhile, Haaretz is reporting, after the October 7th attacks, the Israeli military drastically loosened its rule for confirming and targeting Hamas members, allowing strikes to kill hundreds of Palestinian civilians to target even low-ranking members of Hamas. For example, on October 31st, 2023, IDF warplanes dropped 2,000-pound bombs supplied by the United States on the densely populated Jabalia refugee camp in northern Gaza in order to kill one Hamas commander. A veteran of the IDF told Haaretz, quote, "I remember being stunned that we were bringing down several densely populated buildings, killing and injuring hundreds of people, to kill a battalion commander who just a few weeks earlier hadn't even been someone we were supposed to gather intelligence on," unquote. And the Israeli academic and independent analyst Ori Goldberg has died at the age of 50 after a long struggle with colon cancer, a frequent contributor to Al Jazeera English. He also spoke on Democracy Now!, writing and commenting on Israeli politics, Israel's regional security plans, and most recently, Israel's reaction to the documentary film Naza. He was one of the few critical voices from Israel willing to speak to international media. Here he is on Democracy Now! Just before of the so-called U.S. ceasefire in Gaza.
8: There are Israelis who, especially religious ones, who celebrate overtly the killing of Palestinians. And they, of course, are disappointed. They wanted a total victory. They wanted Hamas destroyed. But the great majority of Israelis enable the genocide and support the genocide by not talking about the genocide.
0: To see his interviews on Democracy Now!, go to democracynow.org. And those are some of the headlines. This is Democracy Now!, democracynow.org, the War and Peace Report. Coming up, we'll speak with Alex Gibney, the Oscar-winning director of the film called Musk. But first, Houthi fighters are continuing to attack the Saudi capital of Riyadh. Back in a minute.

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1: Contra Ice compilation album for immigrant rights across the country. The song is a cover of Violeta Parra's original indigenous rights anthem of the same name. This is Democracy Now!, democracynow.org. I'm Amy Goodman in New York with Democracy Now!'s Juan Gonzalez in Chicago. Hi, Juan.
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1: Houthi fighters from Yemen have targeted the Saudi capital of Riyadh for the third time in recent days. On Saturday, a Houthi missile strike on a Riyadh airport killed 13 people and injured over 300 in the deadliest single attack on Saudi soil in over a decade. The Houthis have hit the airport at least four times. All flights out of the airport are currently suspended. Saudi Crown Prince Mohammed bin Salman has not been seen publicly in a week. Is reportedly shuttling between palaces with heavy security and bunkers. Riyadh is 500 or so miles from Houthi-controlled areas in Yemen. This is Houthi military spokesperson Yahya Saria speaking Monday.
3: With the help of Almighty God, the armed forces carried out four qualitative operations over the past 24 hours, using a number of ballistic and winged missiles, as well as drones. The first operation targeted King Khalid Airport in Riyadh in three phases, starting the evening before yesterday, resulting in the disruption of air navigation at the airport and its complete closure.
1: In Yemen, a leader of the Houthis, also known as the Ansar Allah movement, warned the U.S. it would face a swift and painful response if it joined Saudi Arabia's attacks on Houthi-controlled territory. The warning came after President Trump said he's going to look at joining the Saudi-led counteroffensive aimed at ousting Houthi fighters from Yemen's Red Sea coastline and the strategic Bab al-Mandeb Strait. In September, Reuters reported Houthi leaders met secretly with U.S. officials in Oman and assured them U.S. ships in the Red Sea would not be targeted, even as a blockade was underway on Saudi-linked ships. Yemen's Saudi-backed, internationally recognized government says Houthi strikes over the past 24 hours within Yemen killed at least five civilians and left over a dozen wounded. That includes an attack on a hospital in Yemen's third largest city of Taiz, which is encircled by Houthi fighters. Residents there are reportedly rationing food and essential goods amidst growing warnings of a growing humanitarian disaster. Meanwhile, the Yemen Data Project reported more than 250 Saudi air raids on Yemen last month, the highest number since 2022, killing at least 66 civilians and injuring 90. For more, we're joined by Helen Lackner, author of several books on Yemen, including Yemen in Crisis, The Road to War, and Yemen, Poverty and Conflict. She's been involved with Yemen for over 50 years and lived there for a total of more than 15 years between the 70s and the 2010s. Her next book on Yemen will be out next year. She's joining us from Oxford, England. Welcome to Democracy Now!, Helen Lackner. Thanks so much for being with us. Do you see what's going on here? Saudi Arabia has been at war with Yemen for over a decade as kind of Saudi Arabia's, you know, U.S. war in Vietnam. And talk about who the parties are in Yemen. Who is the internationally recognized government in Yemen that's supported by Saudi Arabia? And who are the Houthis?
4: Well, thank you for inviting me. Do you want me to start with the Houthis or with the government?
1: Your choice.
4: Right. Well, the internationally recognized government is the descendant of what was the government of Yemen until 2014, when the Houthis took over the capital, Sana'a. And since then, the government has been based mainly in principle in Aden, which is the major city on the southern coast, and also some of its main leaders and usually the presidents have been based in Saudi Arabia, in Riyadh, and various other people have been all over the place. The basic issues to do with the internationally recognized government is its failure to operate as a functioning, operational government, and in particular of having a united and effective military. Its military are composed of different groups which are largely rival to each other and have different commands, and they have been unable to operate as a single unit. And that is really one of the main reasons why the Houthi offensive last month that took over Mocha and Bab al-Mandab succeeded so quickly, basically because the people opposing them were far too disorganized. And it's also true that the Houthis are and were still the stronger military element throughout Yemen. So very briefly, to get into who the Houthis are, they are a group that was initially created in the 1990s to oppose the rise of Salafi Muslims in the far north of Yemen. Their heartland is the absolute far north of Yemen, a city called Sa'ada. And they were created, and they are a group of Zaydis. Zaydis are a branch of Shia Muslim, but they are not particularly different from Sunni Muslims in terms of theology. But the Houthis are very much a fundamentalist group, a very extremist group when it comes to their way of ruling and their ambitions. And many people tend to compare them with the Afghani Taliban. And I think that comparison does have some validity. And for people who don't know Yemen well, it will give them an idea of what kind of group they are. They are extremely repressive. They are also very ideologically motivated. They've now for 15 years or longer been educating and forcing their ideology onto children throughout their school and education system, as well as adults. But certainly we now have a generation of young adults who have known nothing else but Houthi ideology, and at least many of them must be expected to believe them. And I think it's worth pointing out that Houthis now control approximately two-thirds of Yemen's population, if not more. So at least 20 million people are living under their authority. So although they only control about a third of the country's territory geographically, in terms of the population, they control basically two-thirds approximately.
2: And Helen Lochner, your history in terms of Yemen goes back of five decades. Most people are not aware that in the period after Yemen emerged from English protectorate or colonial status, there was actually a socialist government for a period of time in Yemen. Could you talk about that and how it evolved then into a dictatorship and eventually to where we are today?
4: Yeah, well, I'm glad you're interested in the People's Democratic Republic of Yemen, because that's when I first went to live in Yemen, was in order to help build socialism, which certainly sounds a bit, if not comical, certainly sad when we look at the world as it is today. So indeed, you had a socialist regime. I mean, you had two states in Yemen. You had the state that emerged from the British colony,

0: had been active in the PDRY really vanished. The party, the Socialist Party, the Yemeni Socialist Party, really got very much weakened, but partly by mainly civil war that happened in Yemen in 1994, but also very much because it was unable to maintain the support it had had because of the differences between the people who wanted to return to the pre-1990 borders and who basically wanted to separate Yemen back into two states, and those who believed in Yemen as a single state. So I think, you know, in terms of the history of socialism, although I think even today you have people who think or wonder or are interested in what life was like in the days of the socialist period, it's really very much more of an imagination or hoping or thinking. And basically what people are interested in, what people are missing very much, are the basic social welfare and the basic social democratic aspects of that regime, which was the fact that it provided, you know, good health systems, good education systems, basic infrastructure, and basic salaries that people could live on. Not in luxury, but they could live on them. And these things basically vanished largely very rapidly after 1994 and under the Saleh regime, which was, you know, Saleh had been president of the Yemen Arab Republic from 1978 onwards, and he became and stayed president of the Republic of Yemen until he was ousted after the 2011 uprisings, and that also gradually led to basically the civil war that started in 2014. I mean, I don't know if you want me to spend time discussing the 2011 to 2014 period, or if you want to focus more on the current situation.
1: Well, yeah, I'd like to ask specifically in terms of the ability of the Houthis to resist this, the military onslaught of Saudi Arabia. Most people are not aware that Yemen actually has a larger population than Saudi Arabia. What's been the impact of their ability to strike at the Saudis, and especially in terms of the power of Mohammed bin Salman?
0: Yeah, I think it's important to remember that, you know, yes, the Houthis are attacking Saudi Arabia with airstrikes, but there is now actively a real ground war going on within Yemen. And that is a far more relevant and important issue for the Yemenis on a day-to-day basis, because they are now back into a full-scale civil war. And the Saudi intervention is, yes, it is airstrikes, and the Saudis are supporting the government to some extent with material, and also, I suppose, you know, all kinds of other elements of technology, etc. But the fundamental war that's going on now is not a war in Yemen, is not a war with Saudi. It's a war between Yemenis, between the Houthis and the government, and basically what I would call the non-Houthis or the anti-Houthis. So the Saudi element is really, for Yemenis, it's part of the war, but it's not the war. And, you know, the airstrikes at the moment by most Yemenis are considered airstrikes that are supporting them against the Houthis. So the fact that the world attention is focusing on a few airstrikes on Saudi Arabia is not something that is the top priority for Yemen and Yemenis. The top priority for Yemenis is dealing with the Houthi, anti-Houthi war, and the fact that after the defeats they suffered in early September, the anti-Houthis have pulled themselves together to some extent, and now there is a lot of confrontations going on a daily basis around Taiz, around the Bab al-Mandab, around various other fronts, even in the far north, and around Maghreb and Jouf. And this is an ongoing war, i.e. the war that went on from 2015 to 22 and was interrupted for the last 4 years has now basically resumed.
2: And where, Helen Lochner, do you see this going? We have these reports that last month Houthis secretly negotiated with Washington in Oman, saying they wouldn't target U.S. or Israeli ships in the Red Sea, only Saudi ships. And where you see this heading in the future, with President Trump saying he's looking at whether to get involved with this?
0: Well, thank you for bringing this up, because, you know, the basic

0: Houthi slogan, which is shouted and it's known as the scream, you know, is it starts with death to America, death to Israel, curse upon the Jews. So the number one item is death to America. And the fact that the Houthis have made this deal with Washington, you know, demonstrates that the ideology may be an important element for mobilizing people within Yemen, but it certainly doesn't seem to prevent them from being totally opportunistic when it comes to dealing with the U.S. The reason they've said this, I'm sure, is because there was a 52-day air strike, series of air strikes last year in 2025 from March till May from the U.S. against Houthi areas. And although this ended with this apparent agreement between them to cease fire, it certainly did cause quite a lot of damage to the Houthis. But I think the problem about, you know, you're asking what happens next, I think the war within Yemen, between Yemenis, is going to go on. I'm very sad to say this, and I hope I'm wrong, but my belief and that of most other people I've heard and spoken to is that this restarting of the war, renewal of the war, is going to last until one side or the other gets close to winning. And the Saudis are currently supporting the government, and they are really in a very bad dilemma, because they know from previous experience, they did, you know, aerial bombing for 7 years and it got nowhere. Trump did aerial bombing for 52 days and it didn't really go anywhere either. So it's quite clear that and it's been demonstrated elsewhere in the world, that, you know, airstrikes on their own do not win a war.
1: Helen Lacker.
0: And so the situation, the future for the Saudis at this point is they have to either decide to make a deal with the Houthis, which I think is increasingly difficult, even though they almost had such a deal in 2023. But I think the situation between then and now has changed, and particularly with the recent attacks, it would be extremely difficult for them to make a deal with the Houthis or to continue with the war. I mean, I haven't seen anyone who has found a solution for this current situation other than a continuation of, you know, very considerable disasters at the humanitarian level. I'm really glad you mentioned earlier the displaced, and you also remember that the humanitarian situation for Yemenis in general is absolutely disastrous. And people have now suffered 12 years of war, and things are getting worse by the day. So, you know, the future is, unfortunately, as far as I can tell, and I hope I'm wrong, is very bleak.
1: Helen Lacker, I want to thank you so much for being with us, author of several books on Yemen, including Yemen in Crisis, The Road to War, and Yemen, Poverty and Conflict. Coming up, the world's richest man, Elon Musk, spends an astonishing $366 million to help Republicans in the midterms. We'll speak to the Oscar-winning filmmaker Alex Gibney about his new film, Musk. Stay with us.
2: 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My name is Buffalo Mike, bringing you today's Democracy Now! 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
1: Arauco has a sorrow by Mohawk artist Daniel French. This is Democracy Now!, democracynow.org, The War and Peace Report. I'm Amy Goodman with Juan Gonzalez. The world's richest man is pouring hundreds of millions of dollars into the November midterm elections in an effort to help Republicans hold on to their Senate majority. Elon Musk, the world's first trillionaire, has reportedly funneled more than $366 million into Republican groups and his own super PAC, according to the New York Times. That makes him by far the largest known donor to this year's midterms. Musk and President Trump have appeared together at three events over the past 2 weeks, praising one another after a very public falling out last year. And Musk is doing all this while overseeing a sprawling business empire that's benefited enormously from federal contracts. We spend the rest of the hour on a new documentary about Musk and the unprecedented power he's amassed in business, technology, politics, and beyond. The epic, nearly four-hour-long film by Academy Award-winning director Alex Gibney is called simply Musk. Gibney says he set out to answer two fundamental questions. How could Musk amass so much power? And why had we given it to him? This is the film's trailer.
3: What are the odds that we're in base reality? Like, we're in a simulation.
4: Give it up for the greatest capitalist in history!
5: Oh! Elon Musk is one of the most controversial figures in the world. So I decided to make him the subject of my next film. But it soon became clear Elon would not participate.
6: Between what SpaceX has accomplished and what Elon has been saying they will be doing, there is a big leap.
7: Gotta build a city on Mars.
8: When Musk says that the future of humanity is to colonize Mars, he is selling us dreams. That's not happening. Sell you a dream.
9: We started Tesla. He agreed to be the lead investor. What I learned in that process is there's no legal definition of founder. You could call yourself a founder.
10: Really?
9: Sure.
11: The CEO Performance Award to our founder, Elon Musk.
12: This is a car that lies to you about what it's doing.
13: As a result, a young woman lost her life and a young man was forever injured.
14: Twitter is the place where Elon can tell his side of history.
15: Somebody on Elon's side referred to us as the breeders.
16: There's 14 that are publicly known. But people around Elon believe that there's many more.
17: This is an order creating a department known as Doge.
18: The conflicts of interest are shocking.
19: The SEC, USAID, the FAA, a lot of these agencies are the ones looking at him.
20: He had told me, I can't be president, but I can help Trump beat Biden. I say, I think we're going to win. And he said, I have 10,000 lasers in space. I knew that hours ago. What are his actual motivations? Do we even know this man at all?
21: We have one person who's this chaotic and has this much power. It's completely insane.
1: The documentary traces Musk's early business ventures, the rise of SpaceX and Tesla, the role of government support for his businesses. It also examines Musk's acquisition of Twitter, which he renamed X, his political alliance with Trump, and his role in the Department of Government Efficiency, or DOGE, which eviscerated life-saving federal government programs like USAID. Gibney also examines Musk's ambitions and artificial intelligence, including his company XAI, and the reported integration of its Grok chatbot and other AI models into U.S. military networks. For more, we're joined by Alex Gibney, Academy Award-winning director. His new documentary called simply Musk. Alex's previous films include Enron, The Smartest Guys in the Room, Going Clear, Scientology and the Prison of Belief, and the Oscar-winning Taxi to the Dark Side. Alex Gibney, welcome back to Democracy Now! Thank you for joining us from Maine. Why don't we start off by talking about the resistance to even getting this film out as it's being released in theaters around the country this week? The Musk empire threatened to sue you. You had platforms saying they wouldn't run the ads. Explain what is at stake right now.
7: Well, even before the movie was premiered at the Venice Film Festival, Elon Musk's lawyer, Alex Spiro, threatened to sue us over something that they claimed was in the documentary, but it wasn't. In terms of the ads, it was really interesting. We produced the trailer you just showed, and then we wanted to run ads for that trailer on YouTube, Facebook, Instagram, TikTok, and X, of course, X. All of those platforms denied our ads. We appealed. They denied again. We appealed again. They denied again. They said that they were political advertisements, and on that basis, we were refused the ability to place them there. Then there was an article was written exposing this, and mysteriously, YouTube and Meta said, oh, gosh, sorry, just a mistake. TikTok still won't run the ads, and X claims they are, but so far as I know, they're not. What it does testify to is this enormous sort of shrinking of political discourse because these massive platforms, which are controlled by tech oligarchs, are limiting speech.
10: And Alex, what is it that got you to decide to do a film on Musk in the first place?
7: It's a good question. Some people came to me and asked me to do it. This goes back to 2022, long before he had hitched his wagon to Trump. And I wasn't sure I wanted to do it initially, but I was convinced by a friend that it was about 21st century power, and so it was. I just didn't realize how much his economic power was going to fuse with political power at the time I started.
10: What I found especially fascinating in the film is I, like most Americans, assumed that what most people knew originally about Musk was a Tesla. And you tell a different founding story about Tesla than most people are commonly aware of. Could you talk about that and his battle with, Martin Eberhard?
7: Sure. I mean, it's interesting. Most people think that Elon Musk is the founder of Tesla and also the prime inventor of the technology at Tesla. And that just isn't true. He was an investor, not an inventor. The real inventor was a man named Martin Eberhard. He and his partner, Mark Tarpening, founded Tesla. They were the ones who came up with the original technology of the lithium-ion battery pack, which is the thing that gives Tesla so much torque. And they also had the original business plan of starting at the high end of the market, and as people began to adopt the car, driving costs down. Musk came in, invested in the company, and after a while, they had a falling out. And Musk engineered Martin Eberhard's departure. Eberhard sued for money he thought he was owed, and Musk would only agree to settle the lawsuit if Eberhard agreed to say that Musk was what he wasn't, which was the founder of Tesla.
1: I mean, this is unbelievable.
7: Which I find very interesting. I mean, to go to that...
1: I wanted to interrupt for 1 second because I wanted to go to a clip from your documentary that goes to this, the documentary Musk describing the origins of Tesla.
7: When Musk fired Eberhard, Musk refused to pay him what he claimed he was owed. A lawsuit followed, and it was settled only when Musk was able to claim that he was what he wasn't, a founder of Tesla.
9: What I learned in that process is there's no legal definition of founder. You could call yourself a founder. There's nothing illegal about that.
22: Really?
9: Sure. Why not? Right. You should be. You'd be a good founder. I have with me the incorporation papers for Tesla Motors, and you'll see his name is nowhere on them.
1: So, Alex Gibney, take it from there. It's really astounding.
7: It is astounding. And what's astounding is that Musk would go to such lengths to sort of embrace this lie. And I think there were a number of reasons for that. One is he wants people to know, or he really feels it's important for people to think that he's this polymath, this sort of Leonardo da Vinci-like figure, when in fact what he is a kind of a ruthless businessman with some talents, we should all admit, but not an inventor. And the other thing that's interesting, too, is that when it comes to Silicon Valley, being a founder is what entitles you to all sorts of money, and the ability downstream, even when your company's economic fundamentals don't justify a big valuation, to pitch people on the idea that, don't worry, we may not be making money now, but in the future, you're investing in this man, Elon Musk, who is a genius. He's an inventor. He's all these things, which, of course, he isn't.
1: I wanted to go to the amount of government money, that's taxpayer money, that has gone into all of these businesses, ultimately all of these companies, recognizing that they get involved with the military. He's running, what, the future of war for Hegseth at the Pentagon now, that's where the biggest bucks are. But go back to the beginning, to how he positioned Tesla and then going into SpaceX and recognizing what would get him the money and what wouldn't.
7: Well, it's interesting because particularly with SpaceX, I mean, Musk has always positioned himself as this kind of freewheeling entrepreneur who did what he did just by the dint of hard work and independence. But, I mean, SpaceX, for almost all of its existence, has been more or less a socialist enterprise. It had one customer, and that's the government of the United States. Tesla benefited early on, particularly under the Obama administration, from a number of loans and subsidies for EVs, and also the state of California helped to subsidize Tesla early on. So Tesla itself as a company would be unimaginable without those subsidies, and never would have made it. The other thing that he's done, particularly at Tesla, is when he ran out of government subsidies and his ability to get money from venture capitalists, there was only one place left to go, and that was the stock market. So he started making increasingly bold, outlandish, and really fictional claims about his company in order to get a high valuation, which is what allowed Tesla to, you know, prosper.
10: And could you talk as well, in the film you go into the various situations where Musk really practically pulled a scam on government, the swapping of batteries in Tesla that enabled him to be able to get a hold of all of these EV credits from California. Could you talk about that as well?
7: Sure. I mean, you know, very early on, in order to get this money from the government, he had to engage in a series of elaborate cons. And maybe the first one is the most outlandish and the most interesting. He had this big demonstration where he claimed to solve the essential problem of the EV. And what is that essential problem? It's range. Everybody worries about range, you know, because unlike a gas car, you can't pull into a gas station and juice up your battery. Well, Musk held this big demonstration which said, oh, yes, you can. We have a thing called a battery swap. And he holds this big demonstration where something strange underneath the chassis of the car happens, and he claims to be swapping out a battery. And that for that, because he did it once, he was able to get an extraordinary subsidy from the government of California. But the thing is, you know, he claimed that he was going to try to do that on a grand scale so that people really could do this. He had one battery swap station. There was a journalist there who observed that it never happened. Nobody ever went in. Well, people tried to go in, but there were no battery swaps, because you have to understand, the battery in a Tesla is 1,000 pounds, okay? And it's usually covered with sealant and stuff like that. But Musk, you know, sort of gulled the government of California into thinking it could be swapped out like AA batteries. So it was really an outrageous con.
1: What about the self-driving cars? What you describe here in this documentary, the information that Tesla would not reveal, the number of people who died, explain what took place and the settling of these lawsuits so that information would not come out.
7: I think the thing that we have to understand about Tesla's attempt to you know, develop self-driving cars was that it was always a stock market play, because otherwise you were just an ordinary car company. But for years, he was touting his technology. And his technology was basically a camera technology. The cameras in the cars, take stock of what's going on around them. It feeds data to the system. AI then, you know, teaches the car how to drive on roads. That's the theory of it, okay? But he also never put in the redundant systems that Waymo has, radar and LIDAR and so forth and so on. So the problem came between the distance of Musk's hype and pitch and what the cars could actually do. There's a famous ad that they ran in 2016 called the Paint It Black ad from the Rolling Stones song that, you know, accompanies it, where you see a car driving itself and says, And it's touted as a technology that in fact exists, but really at the time that technology couldn't tell the difference between a red light and a green light, which is a pretty fundamental issue that you need to sort out for safety in a car. And as a result, as you say, over 60 people lost their lives as a result of autopilot failures. And in the case of many lawsuits, they were able to be settled so that the information about all of this wouldn't come out. There was one very powerful lawsuit brought by a woman who died, who was a pedestrian, who was literally killed by a runaway autopilot Tesla. One of the things that was discovered was that Tesla was effectively hiding evidence from them, which they were able to obtain with the help of a Russian hacker, which showed that Tesla knew very well how and why the car malfunctioned, but they weren't sharing it with investigators. As a result, there was a rather large judgment against Tesla, the first one. And I think, you know, going back to the campaign contributions, if I may, I think that this issue of fraud at or alleged fraud at Tesla is one of the investigations that he was facing when he hitched his wagon to Trump. And I strongly believe that one of the reasons he's flooding the political campaigns with so much money now is he wants to avoid investigations in the future.
1: This is a critical point, but I want to go back to your documentary, Musk, featuring rare interviews with people previously in Musk's inner circle, including Ashley St. Clair, the former conservative influencer, mother of one of Musk's kids. She says she was offered a non-disclosure agreement in exchange for financial support, but she chose not to sign it, saying she felt a moral obligation to speak publicly about her experience. Musk has disputed her account of a $40 million offer with $100,000 a month. This is a clip from Musk featuring Ashley St. Clair.
0: If you were to ask someone on the right what they think of Elon, he's a free speech god, and someone on the left, he's just someone who sends hateful tweets and he's lost his mind. Both are very comforting, but both are completely insufficient to the immense amount of power and influence he has.
1: And this is Ashley St. Clair from the trailer for Musk.
0: He had told me, I can't be president, but I can help Trump beat Biden. I say, I think we're going to win. And he said, I have 10,000 lasers in space. I knew that hours ago. What are his actual motivations? Do we even know this man at all?
1: So let's go to who spoke to you, Alex, and who wouldn't speak to you. I mean, Ashley St. Clair would not sign a non-disclosure agreement, and the fear of retribution that others had. And then go to your point that you're making about, I mean, it goes to Doge as well, taking out the very agencies and inspectors that would be investigating him if Democrats win.
7: That's right. So I think that, I talked to hundreds of people, or myself and my team talked to hundreds of people, many people off the record, some on background, but it was tremendously hard to get people to come on camera to speak. Over time, we were able to get some key people, Reid Hoffman, you know, who was part of the PayPal mafia, knew Musk early on, Justine Musk, his first wife, Ashley St. Clair, you showed, as well as a number of people involved in the origin of his companies. It took some doing, but I think there was a tremendous amount of fear that Musk would either sue them out of existence or would launch sort of vitriolic attacks on them on X, which has a kind of ramification, because once you start the rage loop on something like X, all sorts of crazy people come out of the woodwork, and the next thing you know, you're being doxxed or you're being chased. It can be a very scary thing. But some very courageous people were, you know, did come forward, and it was tremendously helpful in order to give dimension to this character. But I do want to, you know, a lot of people have gone to sort of the ideological underpinnings of Musk, and I think to some extent those are overdone. I think he's always behaved in a very pragmatic way. I mean, when he needed money from Barack Obama, he was, you know, liberal. but then when he, you know, in 2024, when he suddenly hitched his wagon to Trump, it seemed like, this is the guy I believe in. It's his ideas that are so important. Well, he was also facing a tremendous number of civil investigations into his companies for abrogating workers' rights, for pollution, for all sorts of other things, and a criminal investigation into possible fraud at Tesla. Now, once Trump is elected, Musk is put in charge of the Department of Government Efficiency, which really had nothing to do with waste, fraud, and abuse. Its two goals, as far as I'm concerned, were, one, to destroy the regulatory state. And he starts first with the agencies that are regulating him. And then the next thing I think that, you know, was a kind of key goal for Doge, for Musk, was the access of federal data. Not only classified information, but also access on all of us, from our Social Security data, our Medicare data, so forth and so on. You know, the Doge boys, which we all remember as these callow kids from some of Musk's companies going into federal agencies and literally knowing nothing about them and cutting jobs here, cutting jobs there, a little bit like, you know, firing the pilot while he's flying the plane without any regard to, you know, how damaging or dangerous that might be. So you could say that they were reckless and what were they doing and it was crazy. But actually, there was an ulterior motive here. All these kids were very savvy about how to access IT and data at these federal agencies. They had what's called super admin status, which meant that they could see data across the silos that are normally put in place either to protect our privacy or to protect classified information. And I'm told by heads of IT at those agencies that moving that data to SpaceX, for example, would have been as easy as a drag and drop, you know, taking a computer file and putting it into a folder. So that's a really terrifying idea. Now, I can't prove that that's what he did, but I strongly suspect it is.
1: Alex Gibney, we want to congratulate you on your film. Academy Award-winning director's new documentary is Musk. We hope to do part two and post it online. Happy birthday to Miguel Noguera and an early happy birthday to Juan Gonzalez. By the way, steal the story, please. The documentary about Democracy Now! 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I'm Amy Goodman with Juan Gonzalez for Democracy Now!

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Happy October 13th.

0: It's Halloween.
1: And that was The Shags with It's Halloween. And you might be thinking, that's not very scary. Yes, it is. I'm your ADHDJ Walker, she, her, for the next hour. And you want to talk about scary? Making a plan? Get out of here. Thanks to Daddy Pops for rescuing me with that song. It is Halloween. Let's do this. But what we're exploring today, what scares me as the ADHDJ? And here is Elevate with Saint Lucia. I don't know.

You say what's scary about that? About being seen? Oh, man. What about things not hitting the way they used to? Ooh-wee. I'm going to let it go and dance it out right here. Because guess what? We're not alone. Let's do this.

0: And that was Saint Lucia with Elevate. You want to know what scares me? It being up to me. That's literally the scariest thing I've ever considered in my life. And that song, no one else is going to get you there. Nothing is going to get you there but you. Hold on to your heart and recognize we're going to keep moving forward and we have got this. Before I move forward, I got to let you know a few things. One, all views and opinions expressed on this program, Disparate Dots, are not necessarily the opinions of Asheville FM, its board of directors, program sponsors, or other show hosts. 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Y'all know how much I love Asheville FM, and I like look for every excuse to contact other DJs. 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Are you on it? 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Look up information about our info session. We do them once a month. And then find out how you can get involved or not. I don't care. No pressure. I mean, I care. I love you. I love you. You're another me. Thanks for being here with me. So I reached out to all of my Asheville FM DJs, subs, everyone. And I said, hey, y'all, I want to do a October 13th, wow, show. And Hissy Fitz is going to get some Black Cat music this afternoon for you to look forward to. They are from 6 to 7, I think. Oh, gosh. Yes. I don't know. I'm so sorry. And then you can always find that at ashevillefm.org or through our Asheville FM app, or just keep it tuned into 103.3 on your radio dial. And then also, DJ Cat Daddy's Hour of Smooth is going to get some spooky 13th songs in today. So who knows what anyone else has planned? I never know. I never know. I'll tell you that Matt, the free range DJ, on Let There Be Rock, he always does a theme show. Even if he doesn't tell you, it is a theme show. Like in his head, he's already got a theme. It's pretty cool because sometimes you can like catch it and he doesn't say it explicitly. Okay, anyway, I'm nerding. But anyway, thank you to all the DJs who responded, replied, sent information how I can look up old some songs from that they used to play on their shows in the past. Because y'all, these are like, we're nerds here. Like people who are here on that you hear on the radio, this is like, God, I love it here. So how awesome was it that on top of me sending out this stuff, and then I start getting panicked because, oh my gosh, now there's all this pressure to like go do this research, which I've done some of, not all of. Good luck. But I have these songs to like intersperse in because then I realize what really spooks me with ADHD as an ADHD DJ. It was really cool when I heard DJ Lance pop up with one of my other biggest fears right here on Asheville FM on the jam this week. Here is I Left My Wallet in El Segundo by A Tribe Called Quest on Disparate Dots, where you gotta tune in to find out.
1: Okay, so guitarra.

0: yo, Tip, man, you got what you need?
1: I checked for keys and started to step. What do you know? My wallet, I forget. Yo, it was a brown wallet. Had props numbers. Had my Jimmy

All right, all right, all right. So any of y'all who either have ADHD or know someone with ADHD, tell me you haven't had to backtrack and try to find that wallet, those keys. Oh my gosh. Just a little bit of a nightmare. Just a little bit. You are tuning in to Disparate Dots. I am your ADHD DJ hanging out, talking about what spooks me on this spooky episode right here on our community radio station, 103.3 Asheville FM. Thank you so much for all of y'all who are listening, as well as folks who have supported us financially. I just want to go ahead and give a big shout out. It is no small thing to turn around and share energy with us. It's literally my dream to be in here and share energy with you from Studio B. So thank you, because without y'all being there, without y'all tuning in, without y'all supporting us, however you're doing that, whether it's on social media, whether it's talking about it with your friends, whether it's putting up a bumper sticker, like whether it's giving money, like whether it's going to the businesses where you heard that they are underwriters here and you're like, oh man, I heard you on the radio, right? Like, I also listen to Asheville FM. Like, thank you so much. These kinds of things are really, really small in the grand scheme of things, right? But that's how we make this sustainable. And so thank you. Thank you for showing up. We are going to, I have a song that I want to play, but I'm having some trouble pulling it up. So instead, we're going to keep going with my nightmares, right? I don't know why. I guess because this is where I am today. Here we go. So we are actually going to go ahead and listen to Miss Jill Scott and When I Wake Up.

0: Yeah, that is a 2-for-1 because an alarm. Are you kidding me right now? Are you kidding me? But how many times do I see the pattern with my ADHD, right? It's super cool because I can see patterns, right? I see things piecing together. That's where disparate dots comes from. It's like there are these like totally uncomparable, uncomparable, like things that seem to have nothing to do with each other. And give me a minute, right? So like seeing these potential connections, seeing these patterns and things, and then just watching myself do it. Over and over and over. I think it's time for some therapy. But and I'm laughing only because I'm uncomfortable because I just announced that on air. But literally, everybody would benefit from therapy, especially me. I do want to let you know real quick because I am really good at letting everything run up right to the end of the show. And I do have, I do actually have a whole page of events coming up that I am going to be telling you about. And I'm really excited about it. But before I get into that, I'm going to let you know that I implore you to be on the safe side. Check your voter registration and make sure your information is up to date before Election Day. Eligible voters not currently registered still have time to make their voices heard. Same-day registration will be offered during early voting from October 15th, in 2 days, to October 31st. And make sure you have a valid photo ID when you show up at your polling place. If you do not currently have a photo ID, ask your election official for a provisional ballot. To learn more about registering to vote and photo IDs, to check your registration status, and to find voting locations, visit the Buncombe County Election Services website at buncombenc.gov.
1: So
0: that's also a part of the Jill Scott song is like overthinking everything. Oh my God. So now I'm overthinking it, which is wonderful because the one and only Mr. Soul Motion has actually rescued me from myself in this very moment with a song from his show in 2021, kicking it way back from the archives at Asheville FM. To In the Box, and this is Supernature by Cerrone. And I'm going to tell you, I have a couple minutes, literally. No, yeah, I have over a minute. And since I'm overthinking it, I'm going to go ahead and let y'all know about a couple things coming up. Because that makes me feel good to let you know what's happening, since I often

trick-or-treat bags. You can find more information through remixitavl.com. And we are actually going to go ahead and jump into Super Nature. Thank you, Whitney, for giving me a few minutes to dance it out on Disparate Dots right here on Asheville FM.

0: Did y'all know that you could do that? You can go back and look in the archives. 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
0: Nah, sometimes technology is good. 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And we're going to go back to our From the Archives from Whitney in the Box.
1: What's in the box?
0: Every Friday from 11 to 1. You never know till you tune in. It's kind of like Disparate Dots. You got to tune in to find out. So let's tune back in right here, Super Nature.

0: Was that enough warning? That was Mi Cadaver by Soga. From the archives of Rebellious Jukebox, our very own Roy R. It's so funny because when Roy is spinning, it's like it can go anywhere. And I guess that's kind of all the shows here. Like, there are themes, but people still do whatever they want. So thank you so much to Roy R. from Rebellious Jukebox, which is Sundays from 10 p.m. to midnight, which is a show, I'm not going to lie, I catch in the archives because I'm a pumpkin by the time we get to 10 p.m. And and you can often catch Roy spinning amazing, I don't know if Motown is the right genre, but it includes a lot of Motown, but it's much larger than that. But anyway, in the Sandbox, we have the Sandbox here on Sundays from 9 to 11. And it's really cool because that's where our DJs get to go in and play. Like, it doesn't have to be your show. If your show has a theme, you can go in and do something completely different. And it's also a place where new DJs can go get trained. And so if that's something that's like up your alley, then you can find more information at ashevillefm.org and find out how you can get involved. It's really fun. Okay, so I am going to give you another little bit of business, so that I don't goof it up, because that is one of the things that really scares me as the ADHD DJ. Literally last week, I told y'all about a traveling vegan business, and I was super excited, and I went. It was great. But I forgot to tell y'all about the vegan fair, the Farmshire Vegan Fair, that was happening on Sunday with all of our local vegan places. And so on that note, I hope to share more information about our vegan food scene. I am going to say I had Mean Mandy's while I was there, and they do shut down for the winter, I know. And so they've also supported us here at Asheville FM before. And so if vegan junk food is up your alley, is so good. It's so good. So I look forward to sharing more information about our vegan food scene, because while I am not vegan, I can't eat cheese, which limits a lot of what I can get out. Because a lot of places, if you order something with no cheese, it like loses half of the flavor, the saltiness, the creaminess. Like, they don't, many places don't flavor something to be deconstructed. And I get it. I mean, this is your kitchen. You do you. But I kind of want some flavor in my food. And so I also like Ingenuity. And how do they do it? Oh, my gosh. It's so cool. It's so cool. They had a ahi tuna bowl, but it was vegan. Y'all, they had watermelon that looked so much like tuna that it grossed me out. That is so cool. And apparently it tasted just like it too. So I'm just going to say that is so cool when people nerd out about food and figure out how to turn something into delicious things. I really appreciate all of y'all doing that. So I want to let you know that programming support is brought to you by Firestorm Books, located at 1022 Haywood Road in West Asheville. Operating since 2008, Firestorm is a worker-owned bookstore and grassroots event space. Their calendar and full catalog of books can be found online at firestorm.coop. And I kind of want to vibe a little bit. I have no idea what's happening here. So we're just going to go with some Instinct by System Olympia.
1: There's places I'd like to show you. Some things I'm sure you'd like to see.
2: And how would you know what I like?

And just like that, I'm going to get into a couple of events that we have going on this week. I mentioned today at Lamplight AVL, the final day of the waiting room. Then we have Thursday, if you got an extension on your taxes, like me, then it's got to be paid.

0: All right. So coming up on Saturday, October 17th, I did mention the costume swap with Remix It AVL. That is going to be at from 12 to 4 at the Stevens Lee Community Center at 30 George Washington Carver Avenue. No donation required to participate. Find more information from remixitavl.org. Also from 11 a.m. to 3 p.m. is a community mural painting at the Asheville Tool Library to celebrate 10 years. I'm just going to keep talking because I got to do it. Okay. And that's at 16 Smith Mill Road. Sorry, y'all. I got to go. I got to follow my flow. No. Truth is, I am following my flow. I actually kind of love it. I'm not going to lie. All right. So that is the Asheville Tool Library, 11 to 3. No experience needed. Just show up. 16 Smith Mill Road. This is so cool. There's a Swannanoa community field trip with Runda and WNC.com. If you're curious about that, you can find out more information at their website. From 5 to 7 p.m. is the opening reception for October's Ghost at the Mark Bettis Gallery. There are 10 local artists on display through November 1st, but the opening party is going to be from 5 to 7 p.m. at Wedge Studios. And then also, I want to let you know that Saturday night is the Carsey Blanton concert at Gray Eagle. On Sunday, October 18th, is Toy Box, America's Favorite Cartoon Witch, hosting the Puppet Slam. That is going to be Sunday, October 18th at 8 p.m. at Fleetwoods. And just so you know, that is going to sell out. And the only reason I'm telling you is because I've already got my ticket. So sorry. Not sorry, actually. You've got it now. So also on Monday, October 19th, is Mending Monday with Housecat AVL from 5 to 8 p.m. at Lamplight Studios. I'm mentioning Lamplight a lot. There's a couple of locations. So if you want to know more information about that, the best way to find it is through Housecat AVL. And they have lots of little events that you can find out about, including this Mending Monday. And then I do want to go ahead and let you know that next Tuesday, October 20th, from 4 to 7 p.m. is the WNC Seed and Plant Swap. Now, again, you do not have to bring anything in order to participate, but they do ask that you pre-register so that they can make a plan for how many people are going to be in the space. So this is also going to be at the Stevens Lee Community Center, which is 30 George Washington Carver Avenue, Tuesday the 20th from 4 to 7 p.m. To RSVP. There's no cost to attend. To RSVP, you can either go to Utopian Seed Project's Instagram, or you can look up Bountiful Cities for Asheville, and they are the ones hosting this WNC Seed and Plant Swap. Woo! Okay, I'm looking at my time. I only have a little bit of time left. I'm not going to lie. Okay, so I'm going to give you all a heads up, a couple of upcoming events. So not this week, but things that I want to be on your radar are the Hauntville AVL. Hauntville High is happening this year. I went last year. It was incredible. So Hauntville AVL, you can find out more information through social media, through their website. Just look them up if you are interested in more information. And those are happening the 29th, 30th, and 31st. Did y'all know Halloween is on a Friday? I know you do. I know you did. That's what's up. So if you want to have something really fun to get out and celebrate, Hauntville AVL is a fun way to either kick off your night, not going to lie, it's really fun, to get you all hyped up and spooky, or maybe just the night that you want to do. I'm going to give you a heads up. Show up before your ticket time, okay? They will leave you because they have to keep it on a schedule so that people can keep moving through, because it's great shows. But Y'all, it's so fun. I can't. Okay, stop talking about it. Okay, another thing that's coming up is Trial to Table with the Utopian Seed Project. That is going to be on November 7th. But again, those tickets are going to sell out. So if that's something that you have maybe wanted to do in the past or just you're curious about it, you can go look up utopianseed.org and they have information there about what their Trial to Table event is and stuff like that. So I also would like to let you know about the upcoming. So y'all heard here on Disparate Dots and Walker Bomb Radio, for that matter. Y'all heard Sean from the Asheville Film Festival right here on in Studio B with me. And so he reminded me that there is coming up on October 23rd, the Feral Friday fundraiser for the local Black Cat Magic shop that's right down the street from us here at Asheville FM. Because this is community, y'all. Like, these are our neighbors. Everyone is our neighbor. The person sitting next to you, the person sitting across from you, the house next to you, the person standing in the aisle next to you, these are our neighbors. These are our community. How do we show up? Sometimes it's something fun. So if you're into horror, this could really, really be your thing. And I know it's kind of funny because it's a, well, let's see if it's going to work.
1: Doc, we have one hell of a group here today.
0: So the House of Black Cat Magic, Friday, October 23rd from 7 to 10 p.m. at the Asheville Masonic Temple.

multiple scary films. I did see one of them. It was so good. So if this is up your alley, you can find more information from Asheville Film Festival through their website, social media. You can find more. They're like on YouTube and they have all this stuff. So if that's up your alley, dig it, get it, let it flow, let it go. And now that's exactly what I'm going to do. We're going to jump in with a little bit of Dracula's Wedding by Outkast. Thank you, Daddy Pops. All I've ever wanted, but I'm terrified of you.

0: And that was from the archives of Daddy Pops. Thank you, Jonathan, for sending that over. Outcast with Dracula's Wedding. All right, so I'm not going to lie. We're about to get serious. Before I do that, though, I do want to let you know about Let's Talk About That. 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Okay. I know it sounds like such a downer, but y'all, I can't. God, I love y'all so much. Thank you for being here with me. I have like literally an hour and a half of music, and the next song must be played. And so I'm going to go ahead and give a trigger warning right now in case you want to tune out for a little bit. I completely understand. But we are going to focus on something I mentioned earlier that I see personally are patterns. And something that is very much out in the open now are these patterns of sexual abuse and rape culture in our society. And a lot of people are wondering how is this happening? Where did this come from? And this has actually been around since the inception of the patriarchal system. And something earlier, that Super Nature song, it talked about nature and man needing to dominate. Man doesn't understand. Women will not dominate you when the matriarchy takes over, just so you know. We don't want to dominate. Minorities don't want to hurt you. We want to live our lives. On that note, we're going to kick it back to a remake of a song you would recognize from Eminem. But this is the Tori Amos version, because having a beat to it sure does normalize it. So here is 97, Bonnie and Clyde. And remember, speaking up is a big part of being in community. I love y'all. Tune in. Don't tune out. We can do this together.
1: Baby, your dad loves you. And I'm always gonna be here for you, no matter what happens. You're all I got in this world. I'd never give you up for nothing. Nobody in this world is ever gonna keep you from me. I love you. Come on, hey, we're going to the beach. Grab a couple of toys and let Dada strap you in the car seat. Where's Mama? She's taking a little nap in the trunk. Oh, that smell. Dada must have run over a skunk. Now, I know what you're thinking. It's kind of late to go swimming, but you know your mama. She's one of those type of women that do crazy things. And if she don't get her way, she'll throw a fit. Don't play with Dada's toy knife, honey. Let go of it. And don't look so upset. Why you acting bashful? Don't you want to help Dada build a sandcastle? And Mama said she wants to show you how far she can float. Don't worry about that little boo-boo on her throat. It's just a little scratch. It don't hurt. Her was eating dinner while you were sleeping. Spilled ketchup on her shirt. Mama's messy and she...

just you and God. 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There's a place called prison and a place called jail. And Dad is probably on his way to all of them except one. Cause Mama's got a new husband and a stepson. And you don't want a brother, do you? Maybe when you're old enough to understand a little better, I'll explain it to you. But for now, we'll just say Mama was real, real bad. She was being mean to Dad and made him real, real mad. But I still feel sad that I put her on timeout. 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Quit trying to climb out. I told you it's okay, eh, eh? 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Clean the baby up so her can take a 90-90. Your dad'll wake her up as soon as we get to the water. 97, Bonnie and Clyde. Me and my daughter. Me and my daughter. Daughter.

0: All right, y'all. Stay tuned right here for Buffalo Mike coming up next with Brews and Blues. I love you so much. Until next week, my friends.
1: 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Tonight, it's Nate Hadley at the Grey Eagle Patio Stage, Jeff Coffin, Jordan Hurlson, and Victor Krause with Bob Lanzetti at the Grey Eagle Music Hall. The Connect at the One Stop, Clouds of Delusion at One Row Brewing West, Cannons with Caroline Kingsbury at the Orange Peel, Sanders, Boyd, Page, and Hall at Little Jumbo, Etta's Bluegrass Jam at Etta's Hideaway, and tomorrow, Wednesday, October 14th, brings us Josiah and the Bonnevilles at the Grey Eagle Music Hall, Cha Trio at the Grey Eagle Patio Stage, Jacuzzi at the One Stop, Light Night Wednesday at One Row Brewing West, Grass Underground at One Row Brewing Downtown, Wes Parker at Static Age Records, Knock Loose and Denzel Curry at Hellbender, Old Time Jam at Jack of the Wood, Andrew Sobine at the Double Crown, Matt Smith's Well-Crafted Music Series with Lily Syracuse at the Meadow at Highland Brewing, Great Lakes Swimmers at Eulogy, and Country Line Dance with Christy at Etta's Hideaway. And on Thursday, October 15th, it's Honey Marmalade at the One Stop, High June with Calladay at Asheville Music Hall, Thunder Thursdays at One Row Brewing West, Chris Furkaterin at One Row Brewing Downtown, Soji Tunova Bitch Falling Behind at Fleetwoods, Allison Russell with Autumn Nicholas at the Orange Peel, Falling Spikes, Yips, and Fashion Bath at Static Age Records, Bluegrass Jam with Drew Matulich at Jack of the Wood, Butts and Boots Line Dancing and Swing Asheville at Banks Avenue, Lahair Plus, Crash, and Tula Sun at Sly Grog, and Noah Gunderson at Eulogy. The concert and entertainment calendar airs every day at 12, 3, and 6 p.m. Tune in then or visit www.asheflfm.org to keep up to date on what's going on around town. 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And that's for bands and venues alike. So send that in and we'll get that on the air for you at 12, 3, and 6. Hello, good afternoon. My name is Buffalo Mike. You are listening to Brews and Blues right here on Asheville FM. Thanks for joining me. Today, we're going to, of course, play a variety of music in the first hour. The second hour is all blues, but we don't have any guests today, so we're just going to muse it, but music on through the 2 hours here. But what I do have is tickets to Larkin Poe coming up. And I believe I have two sets of tickets. So I'll give those first two away sometime this hour and then the next two next hour. So please stay tuned for that. Thanks for joining me. Let's start today off with Lake Street Dive right here on Asheville FM.

Parachute Club, Dancing at the Feet of the Moon. Before that, we did Led Zeppelin, Down by the Seaside. And starting up today's set, Lake Street Dive with Good Together. Good afternoon, Buffalo Mike here with you on Asheville FM. Thanks for tuning in. 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For tickets and more information, head to malaprops.com on your computer or smartphone. Yes, indeed. So early in the show, I talked about giving away tickets today to Larkin Poe, and that's what I'm going to do right now. And I will take the third caller after this next song starts. And ideally, it's going to be Larkin Poe. But I'll give you the number of the studio line. It's 828-259-3936. And be the third caller, and you can get a pair of tickets. Now, Larkin Poe is going to be playing at the Sierra Nevada Amphitheater on Thursday, October 22nd. This is an all-ages show, and the doors open at 6 p.m. So be the third caller at 828-259-3936. And what I'm going to do now is to play some Larkin Poe, just to give you a sample. Here we go.

0: Yeah, it sounded like the Stones, didn't it? Well, it was not. That was the Rock House All-Stars off the Let It Bleed Revisited album. Before that, did a little blues with Gwen Ashton. That was Evil Child, and starting off this set, On Our Own Clock, played 808 O'Clock, featuring Alabaster de Bloom, Don Logue, Dion Monti, Lex Blondin, Pumantello Mello, Makata, and T. On Cross. That's a mouthful, isn't it? Yeah. Okay, Buffalo Mike is here with you. Is anyone out there? Okay. Well, I didn't when I made a call for some tickets to Larkin Poe. I did not get a response. And I did check to see that the ringer was up on the phone. So we're going to try again. Remember, I've got two pairs of tickets to Larkin Poe, which is coming to the amphitheater at Sierra Nevada Brewery. And this is on Thursday, October 22nd, which is, it is next week, a week from this Thursday. I got Forrest Weaver, one of our fantastic volunteers, kind of shadowing me today. So if you know Forrest, he's here trying to learn the ropes. He wants to get behind the mic. Well, he's been behind the mic many times, but he wants to do more. So, yeah, I'm trying to teach him the best I can. You learn anything?
1: Yeah, a little bit today. Thanks, Mike.
0: You're welcome. All right, let's continue on. And okay, let's make it a little easier for you if you're a fan of Larkin Poe, or if you just like tickets to the concert coming up next week, a week from this Thursday. Hopefully it's not going to be that cold. I mean, it's still kind of the end of summer. I know we're getting a little, when the sun goes down, it gets a little chilly, but hey, just throw on some extra layers. So I'll take the second caller at 828-259-3936 for the first pair of tickets to Larkin Poe on the 22nd. Meanwhile, I'll listen to a local band called Carpal Tunnel with Blackbird Hill. Kind of go along with the scary theme.

All right. Kenny Rogers, the first edition. Good thing to know. We all got to help each other. And we do. So that's... we talk about voting. Sometimes we got some reads to say go out and vote. So personally, I would like to tell you to go out and vote. Because that's what we need to do to change things. Before that was the local band, Carpal Tunnel, with Blackbird Hill off the Haunted Bedroom release. And starting off that particular set, the Rock House All-Stars with Monkey Man featuring Mike Ferris. That was off the Let It Bleed Revisited. Well, I still haven't given away the pair of tickets to Larkin Poe. So I'll make another call for this hour. And if you want to go, once this next song starts, I will take the first caller at 828-259-3936 to Larkin Poe appearing at the Sierra Nevada Amphitheater on Thursday, October 22nd. So, give me a call if you want. In the meantime, we'll hear something from Marianne.

0: Distant early warning by Rush. That was a request by our own Forrest Weaver. Before that, Paul Gilbert, Speak Not Evil of the Absent. And starting off that set was Magic Castles and Marianne. I think I said it was Marianne before, but no, that is not the case. It was Magic Castles with the song Marianne. You are listening to Asheville FM at WSFM LP 103.3 in Asheville. My name is Buffalo Mike. We're into the blues hour. Here's another tune from a group that I brought back from Wisconsin. You might like this one, especially if you like barbecue, because this is some bad barbecue.
1: Hey, fellas! Fellas! Anybody hungry? You want some ribs? I know that's right. Hey, let me tell you about Big Bill's barbecue. Start the grill, Will!

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And he got a fine-looking bunch of waitresses who seem to dance when they move from table to table, taking care of your each and every need. And there ain't but one thing on the menu, because, you know, when it comes to the sauce, Big Bill's the boss.

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And I know she does, because there ain't but one thing on the menu.

0: Oh, yeah. Teresa James at the rhythm, Tramps. That was Better Angels off Rose-Colored Glasses. Before that, Pat Travers and Blues Magnet off of Blues Magnet. And cooking up some barbecue were the Otis and the Alligators with Bad Barbecue. Hey, we got Jimmy D just sauntered in. So we got Jimmy D and Forrest here. Man, yeah, we got everybody here. We're having a pate. Yes, yeah, Blues Tuesday. There you go. I like that. I like that. You know, ever heard of the Cannons?
1: Yeah.
0: They're just Cannons. I'm going to see them tonight. Orange Peel. No, well, they're not blues. Yeah. It's probably, they're an easy, I don't know what you would call them. Just, I guess I'm in love with the singer.
1: That explains.
0: No. No, it's interesting. So, all right. I do, if you were with me the first hour, probably not because I didn't get any calls. I would have figured someone was going to be calling in. But I do have two pairs of tickets to see Larkin Poe. And that's a week from this Thursday at Sierra Nevada. And that's an all-ages show. It's starting at 6 p.m. I'm not sure what the weather's going to be. You know, it's been getting a little chilly after that sun goes down these days. But, hey, just put on some layers. You'll be okay. So, the call-in number, and I'm going to play some Larkin Poe here in a second. Call-in number for those tickets is 828-259-3936. And I will take the first caller. How about that? Yeah, first caller. And, okay, that will be held at Sierra Nevada's amphitheater, the outdoor place. So while I await for a call, we're going to play If God Is a Woman. That's from Larkin Poe.

0: Aha. Shannon Kerfman with No Riders. That was from Loud Guitars, Big Suspicions. Before that, Larkin Poe, If God Is a Woman. And starting off that set, Theresa James and the Rhythm Tramps. Well, got to get this a call. So, Forrest, do you mind answering that?
1: Yeah.
0: While I read some stuff. The program of sport is brought to you by our contributing sponsors and Mayfield, serving dinner and an all-you-can-eat buffet lunch daily at 5 Biltmore Avenue in downtown Asheville. 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Once again, that website is bringitnc.gov, that's G-O-V. 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Hey, coming up next at 2 p.m., it's Let There Be Rock with Matt, the Free Range DJ. And he's got some Halloween theme going on. So stick around for that or come back at 2. So here's some Robert Cray continuing the Blues Hour on Asheville FM.

Yeah. Yeah. Lightning. Playing some blues. Hoodoo Man. And they just don't stop. That was off Blues Legends. Before Hoodoo Man, that was B.B. King and Fishing Man, or Catfish Blues. That was also off the same album, Blues Legends. Starting off that set, Robin Ford and the Blue Line. Oh, that was a long four-song set, I guess. That was Robin Ford and the Blue Line with You Cut Me to the Bone. And we did start that off with Patrick Dodd and I'd Rather Be Blind, Crippled, and Crazy. And that was not live. That was off one of his recordings. Buffalo Mike, I've got about here with you. I've got about 13 minutes or so. We did give a pair of tickets away. Steven called in and won himself a pair to the Larkin Poe concert coming up a week from this Thursday at Sierra Nevada's amphitheater. Should be a good show. And I'm going to play one more Larkin Poe tune because I do have another pair of tickets to go to that show. So if you would like, give me a call once I start the music rolling. And you can call 828-259-3936. And if I don't give them away, well, I'll offer them to some other DJ to give them away. So here we go with Blue for ya. This is from Larkin Poe.

Well, that's about all the time I have. So thanks for tuning in, everybody. We did give away the second pair of tickets to Michael. And thanks for listening, calling in. We'll probably see you next Tuesday. And take care, everyone. Had a great time. Hope you did, too. And Forrest is learning it from the ground up here. So he gives a shout-out to all you, too. So coming up at next at 2 is Matt the Free Range DJ with a Halloween-themed Let There Be Rock. So, everyone, you take care. Thank you.

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My name's Matt. I'm the free-range DJ, and this program is Let There Be Rock. 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Really appreciate it. 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So today's theme. it's songs with Halloween vibes, right? You know what I mean? I don't think any of them are overtly Halloween. So I was just kind of feeling it. I was feeling, you know, the election's coming up. So, you know, I've got like that on my mind, which is, you know, can be scary, maybe sometimes a little bit sinister. So yeah, that's the vibe for today. Got it going with something fun. Quincy Jones doing the theme to Ironside from Smack Water Jack. It came out in 1971, and that beginning part's been sampled by I think a lot of people out there. So if it sounds familiar, you may know it from that. Not this jazzy part, necessarily. So before we dive into the first, or the next song, got a little announcement for you. 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All right, we're going to get the Halloween vibes going with a track off the excellent new Uncle Acid and the Deadbeats. This is When Evil Wakes. Right here on Let There Be Rock on Asheville FM. Thanks so much for tuning in today. Thanks again, Deb.

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So, you getting the vibes I'm going for in this sort of Halloween vibes, sinister vibes, chilling vibes, sometimes heartfelt vibes. So, of this show. So, I got it going with Uncle Acid and the Deadbeats doing When Evil Awakes from Shapes of Midnight, their latest album. It was recorded at Abbey Road Studios.

very first Uncle Acid release. It was kind of lo-fi, and some of the early ones too, so hearing them kind of be able to still have their same sound, but be able to fill it out a little bit is nice. Then we had the Black Angels doing Bad Vibrations off Phosphine Dream. Their third album came out in 2010. That album was produced by Dave Sardi, former frontman of Bark Market. There's like two people who know that band, maybe, depending on who's listening. Just me. I'm talking about Bark Market. A lot of people heard of Black Angels. Then we had Queens of the Stone Age doing A Song for the Dead off Songs for the Deaf. Their third album came out in 2002. Hard to believe that came out almost 25 years ago. Dave Grohl plays drums on that album. I was lucky enough to see them on one of their, I think it was 10 dates of their, what they call their secret tour, when Dave joined them on stage. And I remember my my first wife, Christine, lost her mind seeing Dave Grohl live in person. So excited. And then after those days with Dave Grohl, Joey Castillo took over. And I did see some shows with with Queens of Stone Age with Joey Castillo on drums. He's a monster on drums. And the song we heard, Queens by Queens of Stone Age, A Song for the Dead, Mark Lanegan co-wrote the song, and he also sings on it with Josh Homme. And yeah, they were really nice collaborators. Then we had Mark Lanegan, speaking of Mark Lanegan, doing Church Bells Ghosts off Straight Songs of Sorrow. His 12th and final studio album came out in May of 2020. The song, the album was inspired by writing his memoir, which was Sing Backwards and Weep. And sadly, Lanegan passed away in 2022. Underneath, we've got The Oscillation doing Paranormal Non-Activity off Evil in the Tree, which came out in 2017. Next, another really good new record. This is the new Mastodon, and the song is, hold on, I think I made a change here. I was going to do that one, but I think I'm actually doing, yeah, A Vampire's Demeanor off Marrow Deep, right here on a kind of Halloween vibes show version of Let There Be Rock.

Wordplay features poets and writers of creative prose, sometimes in performance, and sometimes in conversation about their craft and ideas. Guests have included Pulitzer Prize and National Book Award winners and high school students, writers who are well known and writers who have only begun the process of interaction and publication that leads to recognition, formalists and performance poets, all working to keep language alive and real. Join hosts Jeff Davis and Lockie Hunter Sundays from 5 to 6 p.m. All right, I want to let you know, coming up in about 8 minutes-ish, around 3 p.m., we have the events calendar. If you want to know what's going on over the next couple days, also, you can check the events calendar on our website, ashevillefm.org, and it's also where you can donate if you'd like to chip in on our most recent fund drive. All right, so what do we hear in this set? We started it with Mastodon doing song. I keep forgetting that I switched. Why was I going to do that one? Oh, A Vampire's Demeanor from Marrow Deep. And came out, it's their 9th album, came out August 28th. It's their first album with guitarist Nick Johnston, following the departure and then sadly death of founding lead guitarist Brent Hines last year. It's also the first with keyboardist Zhao Nogueri as an official member, and the first album as a 5-piece band. A lot of changes for the band. I saw them recently in concert. I wasn't sure I was going to since Brent had passed and left the band, and it was a fantastic show. I'm very happy I went. I look forward to them coming back to Asheville. Then we had High on Fire doing Death Is This Communion from Death Is Communion, their 4th album. Came out in 2004. That's their first album to feature Jeff Matz on bass guitar. Frontman Matt Pike has said that the album's lyrics were influenced by David Icke, H.P. Lovecraft, and the Bible. The album is produced by the legendary Jack Endino, who's known for his work on early albums by Nirvana, Soundgarden, and Mudhoney. So it'll be interesting if High on Fire starts cranking out more albums since Pike is no longer with Sleep. We'll see. Then we had Motorhead doing Devils Off Bastards, their 11th album, came out in 1993. Their first album to feature drummer Mickey D, who was a guest drummer on the previous album, but on this one he's an official member of the band, and it's one of just 2 studio albums with the lineup of Lemmy, Wurzel, Zoom, and Mickey D. It's also the first of 4 Motorhead albums to be produced by Howard Benson, who had been Child Play's producer. What did Lemmy think of the album? Well, in his autobiography, White Line Fever, he calls it one of the best albums we ever did. Yeah, it didn't get a very wide release, I think only in Germany at the time. So, of course, didn't catch on, like most Motorhead records past a certain point. Underneath, we have Francis Cofone featuring Marcus Reuter doing Awakened Sound from the Solina record. Came out late last year. Cool album we have in the station library. Next, we've got King Khan and the Shrines doing Land of the Freak. Right here on Let There Be Rock on Asheville FM.

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Tonight, Nate Hadley at Great Eagle Patio Stage, Jeff Coffin, Jordan Pearlson, and Victor Krause with Bob Lanzetti at Great Eagle Music Hall, The Connect at the One Stop, Clouds of Delusion at One World Brewing West, Cannons with Carolyn Kingsbury at the Orange Peel, Sanders Boyd Page and Hall at Little Jumbo, Edda's Bluegrass Jam at Edda's Hideaway. Tomorrow, Wednesday, October 14th, Josiah and the Bonnevilles at the Great Eagle Music Hall, Cha Trio at Great Eagle Patio Stage, Jacuzzi at the One Stop, Latin Night Wednesday at One World Brewing West, Grass Underground at One World Brewing Downtown, Wes Parker at Static Age Records, Knocked Loose and Denzel Curry at Hellbender, Old Time Jam at Jack of the Wood, Andrew Sovine at the Double Crown, Matt Smith's Well-Crafted Series with Lily Syracuse at The Meadow at Highland Brewery, Great Lake Swimmers at Eulogy, Country Line Dance with Christy at Edda's Hideaway. On Thursday, October 15th, Honey Marmalade at The One Stop, High June with Calladay at Asheville Music Hall, Thunder Thursdays at One World Brewing West, Chris Verkotteren at One World Brewing Downtown, Soji, Ton of a Bitch, Falling Behind at Fleetwoods, Allison Russell with Autumn Nicholas at the Orange Peel, Falling Spikes, Yips, Fashion Bath at Static Age Records, Bluegrass Jam with Drew Madelich at Jack of the Wood, Butts and Boots Line Dancing and Swing Asheville at Banks Avenue, Lahar Plus, Crash, and Tula Sun at Sly Grog, Noah Gunderson at Eulogy. 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

enemies, all annoyance, and delight. Not lost, but neutralized. Consigned to an everlasting vacuum of dark energy. Thought waves expressed in fitful bursts of non-sequitur declaration. Stark in their contrast to the so-called real world. Creating some semblance of past logic, as if water could tip the scales and return them to the other side. The blanket of eternal night caresses them. The last shred of hope eludes them. The voices of the dead live on.

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All right, so underneath this, we've got Psychic Lemon doing Exit to the Death Lane off Frequency Rhythm Distortion Delay. But we got it started in the last set with King Khan and the Shrines doing Land of the Freak, which I think was originally on an album, What Is, which came out in 2007, but the version we heard is from the Supreme Genius of King Khan and the Shrines. Their seventh album came out in 2008. The band was founded in Berlin, Germany in 1999 by 22-year-old King Khan, who's Canadian, who had previously been in the bands The Space Somethings, that I can't say, where he operated under the pseudonym Black Snake, and he was also in the Cucamongas. It's a band, I don't know how often they come to the States. I've never seen them. That'd be fun to see live. Then we had the Fuzz Tones doing She's Wicked off Lysergic Emanations. Their incredible debut album came out in 1985. Fuzz Tones were founded by singer-guitarist Rudy Petrucci in New York City. Band's gone through a lot of members, but it's currently active in Europe, and I think they do some of those cruises where they have bands. I think I've heard them do that. I guess I won't see them then. I don't think I'm going on a cruise. And then we had Plan 9 doing Dealing with the Dead, title track with from their first full-length album, came out in 1983. Plan 9 is from Rhode Island. They formed in 1979, and the group was named for the 1950 science fiction film Plan 9 from Outer Space. Then we had Robert Pollard doing The Numbered Head from the album From a Compound Eye. His fifth solo album came out in 2006. So this was different with how Pollard recorded this particular album. He recorded basic music and vocal tracks in a couple days and then left the instrumental work to be overdubbed almost entirely by collaborator Todd Tobias, who had produced the previous couple GBV albums. So, good track. I like that. It's got a little mysterious sound to it, The Numbered Head. As I said, Psychic Lemon underneath with Exit to the Death Lane. Next, Desdemonas. This is There Are No Vampires in Africa. Right here on Let There Be Rock on Asheville FM.

Did you tune in late and miss part of one of our great programs? Don't fret. 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Thanks for tuning in. All right, so, yeah, we got it going with Desdemona's doing There Are No Vampires in Africa off their self-titled debut album. Came out in 2017. Desdemona's are out of Washington, D.C., and are fronted by the fantastic Kenyan frontman Jackie Cougar Abok. I was lucky enough to see them at least once, maybe twice, at Comet Ping Pong in Washington, D.C. Jackie Cougar Abok had also previously drummed with Foul Swoops. I saw him once with them opening for somebody at the Rock and Roll Hotel, which no longer exists in Washington, D.C. Then had the Darts doing Darkness off Halloween Love Songs. Their latest album came out earlier this year. If you haven't seen them in concert, they are super fun. They've already played Asheville, I think, twice in the last year, a little over a year, I think. Finally caught them after, well, no, I saw them for the first time 2019 opening for The Damned. Speaking of The Damned, we heard them doing 13th Floor Vendetta off the Black Album, which was their fourth studio album, the first album that had Paul Gray on bass guitar. Came out November 3rd, 1980 on Chiswick record label. And it was a double album, and it included a selection of live tracks recorded at Shepperton Studios, which was a special concert for the Damned's fan club members on side four, which is super cool. The album peaked at number 29 on the UK charts. And they might be doing one of their final tours. I don't know if this is their final tour, but I think they've hinted it could be. Could be wrong. I'd like to see them one more time. Then we had Susie and the Banshees doing Scarecrow off Peep Show. Their ninth studio album came out in 1988. The band was, that record was a big success. Hit number 20, the album did, in the UK. Number 68 on the US charts. Spent a total of 20 weeks on the chart, which is super cool for them. Underneath we have Klaus Schoening doing Skull Fragmenter off Lidglimt, which came out in 1979 but reissued a few years ago. Next, we've got the Ravenettes doing Bowels of the Beast. Also want to let you know, coming up in about 15 minutes, about 3 p.m.-ish. Well, no, actually at 3 p.m. Or actually, yeah, at 3 p.m. No, at 4 p.m. Where am I? What time is it? I'm cold. Yeah, anyway, so coming up in about 15 minutes at 4 p.m., we have a new music rotation, so hang around for that. But first, we got the Ravenettes.

What's he building in there? What the hell is he building in there? He has subscriptions to those magazines. He never waves when he goes by. He's hiding something from the rest of us. He's all to himself. I think I know why. He took down the tire swing from the pepper tree. He has no children of his own, you see. He has no dog. He has no friends. And his lawn is dying. What about all those packages he sends? What's he building in there? With that hook light on the stairs. What's he building in there? I'll tell you one thing, he's not building a playhouse for the children. What's he building in there? And what's that sound from underneath the door? He's pounding nails into a hardwood floor. And I swear to God, I heard someone moaning low. I keep seeing the blue light of a TV show. He has a router and a table saw. And you won't believe what Mr. Stitches saw. There's poison underneath the sink, of course. But there's also enough formaldehyde to choke a horse. What's he building in there? What the hell is he building in there? I heard he has an ex-wife in some place called Mayor's Income, Tennessee. And he used to have a consulting business in Indonesia. But what's he building in there? He has no friends, but he gets a lot of mail. I bet he spent a little time in jail. I heard he was up on the roof last night signaling with a flashlight. And what's that tune he's always whistling? What's he building in there? What's he building in there? We have a right to know.

All right, let me super quickly go over my last set of the afternoon. We had the Ravenettes starting it out with Bowels of the Beast off Whip It On. Their EP came out in 2002. Then we had Masters of Reality doing JB Witch Dance from Sunrise on the Suffer Bus. Their second album came out in 92. Ginger Break Baker plays on that record. Now, there'll be Tom Waits with What's He Building in There from Mule Variations. This came out in 99. And Here Lies Man with I Told You, You Shall Die off Ritual Divination. Their fourth album came out in 2020. Underneath, we got The Comet Is Coming by Mystic off Hyper Dimensional Expansion Beam. And that's it for me. Have a great afternoon. Be safe. Be well. New Music Rotation is next. Take care. Have a great afternoon.

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And this is DJ Cat Daddy's Hour of Smooth. Of course, this is I, your host of the most, DJ Cat Daddy, broadcasting live on Haywood Road in the beautiful city of Asheville, North Carolina, broadcasting worldwide at www.ashevillefm.org, and broadcasting anywhere you have an app using our very own Asheville FM app. Looking out the window today, it is beautiful in Asheville today. Blue skies, it is a little too warm for me, I would say, especially it hitting the 80s and it's now mid-October. But, I don't know, looking good outside. Traffic is flowing on Haywood Road this end. There is no backage going on. I think, like I said, I think everything's finally repaved and the road work is coming to a closure, but looking real smooth and new over here in front of the radio station. 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All right, we are nearing the halfway mark of the spooky month of October, and also it is Tuesday the 13th, so with that added spookiness, I thought it would be fun to do something that's completely not smooth, but do a complete witch house set. Yes, you heard me right. We're going to dive into the pretentious genre of witch house music from, I'm actually only going to be playing like witch house music from like 2008 to 2010-ish, I think. I'm being very specific. I'm doing first wave witch house. I think, I don't even know which wave we're on now. I don't even know if we're making witch house music still, but buckle up and we are going to join this spooky, weird, droney, chopped and screwed avant-garde music journey together. And in true fashion, I'm giving out tickets, not this set of music, but the next set of music, to bands that are not even close to witch house music, but I would even argue the complete opposite of witch house music. I got a pair of tickets to go see the bluegrass band The Infamous String Dusters with Broken Compass Bluegrass this Saturday at Pisgah Brewing. I believe it might be the last outdoor show of Pisgah season. Also got one pair of tickets to go see Avery Anna this Sunday, October 18th at the Orange Peel. And last but not least, I have a pair of tickets to go see The Residents performing next Monday, October 19th. They'll be performing their 1979 album Eskimo live. All I know about this band is that they wear big old eyeballs on their heads and nobody really knows who they are and they've been around forever. And I think the visual aspect of it will be pretty cool. I think there's going to be live visual art happening as well during this. So if any of that sounds up your alley, go ahead and write that studio line down at 828-259-3936. Again, 828-259-3936. And without further ado, let's go back to the late aughts of 2000s with some witch house music. I got some O lined up. The song is Burnout Eyes, and it's spelled lowercase O, capital O, lowercase O, capital O, capital O, in case you were wondering. All right, keep it on 103.3. This is DJ Cat Daddy's Witch House Hour of October 13th. Ooh.

Oh, welcome back. Welcome back. Welcome back. You're listening to Asheville FM. This is DJ Cat Daddy. It's our smooth. We're doing an all first wave witch house set for you today in honor of spooky season, as well as it being October 13th. You just heard Crystal Castles. The song is Empathy from the Crystal Castles 2 album. Prior to that, we had Balaam Akab, Seabirds, parentheses, Moon, from the Seabirds EP, off of Triangle Records. And then we started that all set off with O. The song was Burnout Eyes from the O EP. Keeping it spooky, y'all. 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Get your pen and paper ready or your phone ready to put this contact down, which is 828-785-1357. Again, that is the number for the Center for Craft, which is 828-785-1357. All right, we have officially made it to our second set of music, which is traditionally the time we give out tickets. Like I said, I have tickets for shows that are completely the opposite of witch house music. I got a pair of tickets to go see the bluegrass band, the Infamous String Dusters, at Pisgah Brewing on the outdoor stage this Saturday, October 17th, with Broken Compass Bluegrass, which I believe will be the last outdoor Pisgah show of the season. Or, if you're open on Sunday, I got a pair of tickets to see Avery Anna at the Orange Peel. Or, if you're up on Monday night, I got a pair of tickets to go see The Residents performing their 1979 album Eskimo at the Orange Peel October 19th. I will take the second caller. You get to pick what you want. And then if you didn't get through, just call again and you can pick whatever's left. 828-259-3936. Again, 828-259-3936. If you want to go see the Infamous String Dusters or Avery Anna or The Residents, 828-259-3936. Second caller gets it. All right, we're going to continue on with this Witch House set. I got some OG Witch House lined up. Got some Salem. The song is King Knight from their King Knight album. Keep it on 103.3.

Welcome back. Welcome back. You're listening to Asheville FM. This DJ Cat Daddy is our smooth. Doing a whole Witch House set in honor of Spooky Month October and it being October 13th. You just heard White Ring. Song is Hands to Hold You Down from the Black Earth That Made Me album. Prior to that, we had Health's In Violet, the Salem remix from the Disco 2 album. Before that, we had Rituals, which I think is also, it's like a cross with a cross that has the two little bars on it and then another cross. It's Rituals with a Z too. And the song was Goth BB from their CDR. And then we kicked it all off with Witch House OG's Salem. The song was King Knight from the King Knight album. I'd like to give a quick congratulations to Lori calling in and winning a pair of tickets to go see The Residents performing the 1979, their 1979 album, Eskimo, at the Orange Peel this coming Monday, October 19th. I also got some other tickets to give away if anyone is interested. I got a pair of tickets to go see the infamous String Dusters with Broken Compass Bluegrass at Pisgah Brewing this Saturday on the outdoor stage. And I also got a pair of tickets to go see

Avery Anna this Sunday at the Orange Pill with Jade Joyce. Any of those seem like ready for you to go to soak up in the beginning of the fall weather, the outdoor stage on the Pisgah stage to go see Infamous String Dusters, or if you have Sunday night opening and you want to see Avery Anna, get me up on the studio line at 828-259-3936. Again, 828-259-3936. I'll take the second caller. 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All right. I'm going to continue down this Witch House theme. I got some Holy Other lined up. The song is Your Love. And like I said, if you want tickets to go see the Infamous String Dusters at Pisgah this Saturday or Avery Anna at the Orange Pill this Sunday, hit me up on the studio line, 828-259-3936. Continuing on the spooky vibes with Witch House, here is Holy Other, Your Love. Keep it on 103.3.

Welcome back. Listen to Asheville FM. This is DJ Cat Daddy's Hour of Smooth. Got about 10 minutes of the Hour of Smooth. Or Spooky Witch House. Take Smooth out, but Spooky Witch House today. In honor of Spooky Month October and being October 13th. You just heard Clams Casino's All I Need from the Instrumentals album. Prior to that, we had Crimes, but spelled with a 3 instead of an E. With Stay Ugly from the Stay Ugly EP. Prior to that, we had How to Dress Well's My Body from the Love Remains album. And kicked that whole set off with Holy Other Your Love. Give a quick shout out to River. Thank you for calling in and winning a pair of tickets to go see Avery Anna this Sunday at the Orange Peel. Also got another pair of tickets out there if anybody wants them for the infamous String Dusters in Broken Compass Bluegrass this Saturday at Pisgah Brewing. Like I said, I think it might be the last outdoor show of the season for Pisgah Brewing. If you have a Saturday free and you want to go see some bluegrass, hit me up on the studio line, 828-259-3936. 828-259-3936. You'll get a pair of tickets to go see the infamous String Dusters if you're the first caller. All right. It's about time for me to say bye and kick it on over to Studio B for Hissy Fits with Christy. I think there's some special guests in there, so stay tuned to see who they are. After that, of course, is Deep Glean with Eric, followed by the Uncle with DJ Eric Maddox. And then to end your Tuesday evening is the Go-Go Show, but fear not, we have great programming every single day at Asheville FM, including Ghosts of the Neon Arcade. 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That's Ghosts of the Neon Arcade, Thursdays at 5 p.m. All right, hope you catch your listening ears next Tuesday for another installment of DJ Cat Daddy's Hour of Smooth. Remember that you are loved and you are beautiful. And keep it witchy, Asheville. Keep it locked on 103.3 after this, of course, is Hissy Fits. Okay, bye.

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1: 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Tonight, Nat Hadley at the Grey Eagle Patio Stage, Jeff Coffin, Jordan Peterson, and Victor Kraus with... I'm sorry, I said Peterson. Pearlson. I'm crazy.
2: That's okay.
1: 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Jack of the Wood, Andrew Sovine at Double Crown, Matt Smith's Well-Crafted Music Series with Lily Syracuse at The Meadow at Highland Brewery, Country Line Dancing with Christy at Ida's Hideaway.
0: That's a different Christy.
1: Yes, different Christy. Should specify. Not our Christy. On on Thursday, October 15th, Honey Marmalade at The One Stop, High June with Calladay at Asheville Music Hall, Thunder Thursdays at One World Brewing West, Chris Verkanturen. I'm so sorry. I don't know about that one. At the One World Brewing downtown. Soji, Ton of B, Falling Behind at Fleetwoods. Allison Russell with Autumn Nicholas at the Orange Peel. Falling Spikes, Yips, Fashion Bath at Static Age Records. Bluegrass Jam with Drew Maltalich at Jack of the Wood, Butts and Boots Line Dancing and Swing Asheville at Banks Avenue, Lahar Plus, Crash Tula Sun at Sly Grog, Noah Gunderson at Eulogy. 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Thank you for holding out on that one. Thank you for... sticking with me through that.
0: No problem. There were some tough ones in there today.
1: I don't know.
0: Thank you, Nova. Yeah, so if you're just tuning in, you're listening to Asheville FM. This is Hissy Fits. My name is Christy. I'm going to be here with you from 6 to 7. Going to quickly let everyone know that the views and opinions expressed on this program are not necessarily the opinions of Asheville FM, its board of directors, program sponsors, or other hosts. And as you may have noticed, I have a wonderful guest here with me today. You want to introduce yourself?
1: I'm Nova. That's me. I'm Nova.
0: You Nova?
1: I do. Oh yeah, just put the disclaimer before I start anything came out of my mouth. No. I'm shadowing right. Shadowing right now, but I'm also on New Wave. Shadowing.
0: You're here to hang out and play on the radio.
1: Play music with Christy.
0: Yeah, we're gonna play. I keep it usually pretty freeform over here. Yeah. So we're going to play all sorts of stuff this evening. But I'm so glad to have Nova. You can hear Nova on the New Wave on Sundays at noon. Anyone who listens to my show, if they've listened more than once, knows that the New Wave are my heroes.
1: Oh, I don't.
0: No, like no. Legit, my heroes. I didn't do a radio show until I started coming and hanging out with the New Wave, which if you're just tuning in.
1: Wait, is that true?
0: No, that's totally true.
1: Oh, I didn't know that.
0: Do you want to tell people what the New Wave is if they haven't listened to my show or other shows?
1: If you don't know, the New Wave is kind of, it's a specific show that is run by like a bunch of teenagers.
0: Yeah.
1: Basically, that's it. And that, you know, all the ups and downs. What? Sorry, I have an unhelpful voice in the background.
0: We have a guest in the background. Yes.
1: Youth. Okay. Youth? They're saying it's youth freeform radio.
0: That is
1: true. Which is a very much more specific than I was going to go into. But yes, that's
0: it's
1: it.
0: It's radio made by teens, for teens, or teens at heart, or anyone.
1: Yeah, I don't know. It's kind of the music. It depends on who's running the board. What kind of music it's for, which is kind of part of it.
0: Yeah.
1: Actually, too, because it's like everyone just doesn't make it cohesive, but it's interesting.
0: Hey, you learn radio, which I did not do until I was much, much older than you all in life. And that is actually very true. I used to come and hang out with the New Wave, and I didn't know how to do the board. I didn't know how to do anything. I was like, man, y'all are so brave, and I want to do that because you're having fun. So then I went to Radio 101, and I became a sub, and then I got a show.
1: That's cool. I actually didn't know that.
0: Yeah, it's totally true.
1: I that's interesting. how long ago was that? Because I've been a weird shadow where I've been kind of present ever since my friend C started doing DJ when I was in eighth grade, when we were in eighth grade. But
0: it was probably, it's been 3 years-ish now. I was always involved with the radio station, but I didn't have a show.
1: Yeah. But I
0: won't say
1: not,
0: always. I have not always been involved, but so, for a good amount of time.
1: But I've only been really consistent about being involved with the radio for like maybe a year now.
0: Well, we love it.
1: So I've been kind of like around. Mm-hmm. I guess that's why I was like, oh, how long have you actually been doing it? Because I don't know.
0: That's also what I love about community radio is you kind of can rotate in and rotate out and. You know. Make it work when you can do it. But yeah, been here consistently for a while now and glad to have you this evening.
1: Yeah, I'm excited to be here.
0: Yeah, we're going to play all sorts of different music tonight. Today is, obviously it's not Friday. It's not Friday the 13th, but it's Tuesday the 13th of October. And so some fellow hosts on Tuesday. Do I still have my spooky music? Oh, there we go. Some fellow hosts on this day, we decided to play spooky songs, whatever that meant to us, kind of. And I'm going to try to keep with that theme. So have all sorts of things coming up. We might get right into it. Anything else you want to add?
1: No, I'm just enjoying myself.
0: Awesome. Well, love having you here. This first song is from a band called Unwound. It's called October All Over. Someone's excited about Unwound in the room. But
1: the shadowy voice in the background.
0: We do have some shadowy figures in here, so we're keeping with the very spooky theme.
1: Yeah, just continue like speaking very far away but like loud enough that there's some like
0: someone thinks there's a ghost in their radio. All right, this is Unwound, and we'll be back with you shortly on Hissy Fits with Christy and this evening Nova. Don't go anywhere.

0: Welcome back. You're still listening to Hissy Fits here on Asheville FM. We're like almost halfway through the hour.
1: Really? Time flies.
0: Already? I'm here with my friend Nova. Let's make sure we can still hear you.
1: Yes, I think I can. Yeah,
0: I think we hear you loud and clear. And then do you want to introduce yourself if you're going to? I know we kind of moved a mic around.
2: Hi, I'm Z. You might know me from Oddity Garden or... I used to be on the New Wave, and also right now on Hissy Fits.
0: That's right. I have a room full of fun guests this evening, and I love it. I'm going to let people know what they just heard, and then we can chat okay? So, that last song, I hit the wrong one. That was not Boy Harsher. That was Ink and Dagger with Bloodlust. I was telling y'all they're a band... mostly from the like late 90s out of Philadelphia, hardcore, vampire hardcore, I guess you could say. It was a different time, y'all.
1: Oh, no.
0: But they have, they're playing reunion shows with a different singer now because their singer passed away, but they are playing reunion shows and I have to make my way towards one of those. Right before that was Black Cat 13. The song is called Girl with a Wire Skull. They're from Canada. Also 90s off a label called 31G. And then Broadcast with Black Cat. I was trying to keep with a little bit of a Black Cat theme. We had a ghost in a room that liked that one.
1: Yeah. I think that's very thematic for your show and for Halloween.
0: Yeah, I should have really tried to do all spooky cat songs, but that maybe I'm gonna aim for that for later in the month.
1: Yeah.
0: And next then week. Yeah, we began the set with Unwound with October All Over off of Leaves Turn Inside You. And that brings us up to date to where we are now. We have a couple of important messages. Do you want to share your message first? This is hot off the presses.
2: Yeah, this is okay. I know a lot of us are looking for things to do around the Halloween time of the year because it's that, you know, spooky season. And sometimes you want to embrace the season by doing things that correlate to the season. And if you are a keen seeker of activities, you might have been at the 2026 Asheville Film Festival, or maybe you missed it, or maybe you saw it and you thought, man, those films were so awesome. I want to see them again, which I have good news for you. You can come to Feral Friday on October 23rd from 7 to 10 p.m. at the Asheville Masonic Temple for two back-to-back short film screening blocks, and there's a photo op, there's a costume contest, there's drinks, there's a free charcuterie board, and there's a fundraise raffle. You should dress your Halloween costume for the red carpet. You can get some raffle tickets to win prizes like an antique 1930s 8mm projector, and then VIP passes to next year's film festival, and also some more stuff. The costume contest winners will receive a prize pack, including Asheville Film Festival t-shirts, VIP passes, and everyone will feel like a winner because it all benefits the Asheville Film Festival, which is a nonprofit organization, and that's cool. We want to support nonprofits.
0: Absolutely. Are there going to be spooky black cats there?
2: I think so. I was told.
0: Okay. I'm assuming so.
1: Just a rumor.
0: It's just a rumor.
2: Oh,
0: but,
2: yes, because...
0: But just keep asking for black cats.
2: Yeah.
1: Oh, wait, is it... No, never mind.
2: Yes.
0: Cool. We were having fun during that music set and just talking about radio and what we're up to, and really appreciate having my guests here. Anything y'all want to say before you have a message? Yes.
1: I do have a message. 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
0: Okay.
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0: Ooh, la, la.
1: They are open. Oh, yeah. that really pleases some people in the room. 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That's my message.
0: Awesome. Thank you, Nova. It is so nice having helpers here.
1: Yeah.
0: I don't have to do all of the... There's a lot involved with radio. People are like often surprised. They're like, oh, you're doing a lot of things during the hour. Yeah. Yeah. Sometimes. Sometimes I forget to cue a song, or I cue the wrong one, as may happen right now. No, I'm just kidding.
1: Isn't that awful? My least favorite thing is when I miscount the lines on a record, and then I play one that's, and then it's like, oh, this is not what I meant to play at all. No.
0: And then played it at the wrong speed.
1: That's always done, fun.
0: We've all done it, though.
1: Playing a 44 at 33, that's like really scary. It's like, oh.
0: I was listening this past week. There's a station out on the West Coast called KEXP that a lot of people, I don't know if y'all know about, but a lot of our listeners may know about them. They're out of Seattle and San Francisco. They're a huge radio station. Mm-hmm. And they were doing their fun drive. And one of my favorite, they were doing all top songs of the 90s. It was like a countdown of 540 songs. It lasted all week.
1: Yeah, that's fun.
0: But one of their DJs, who is an amazing DJ, played the wrong song. It was the wrong Nirvana song, and she came out on air and she's like, that's how you know we have humans here, because we mess up sometimes.
1: Yeah.
0: So I feel that. Anything else y'all want to say before we go back into some music?
1: Not really. I'm pretty good.
0: All right, well, I think I'm gonna play another
2: Inspector.
1: me and my friend were walking up the stairs to mm-hmm. that school today, and we were like
2: a moving story.
1: I know.
2: Feel touched.
1: Well, sorry, I just immediately thought of,
0: is your school haunted?
1: We were moving at such a slow pace. We were like, this is basically, it's like we could be zombies and nothing would change about this situation.

So if you're listening, you missed her, but maybe she'll come back again soon. All right. Stay tuned. We've got 30 minutes left in the hour and a lot more spookiness and fun to come.

0: 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Hold on, I can't hear myself.
1: Oh, that's why.
0: That's why.
1: Figured it out. Oh, I'm gonna turn this down a little bit. Okay.
0: Interested in what makes Asheville FM tick? Want to volunteer or even host your own show? 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I'm doing like a spooky voice. 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If you've been enjoying our show, there are so many others. For example, there are so many others. We're just always on air. Or if you hate this show and want to listen to something else, that would make Christy very sad. Yeah. Don't hate this show. That would make Christy very sad, and it would make me sad, because I enjoy this show too. But you are allowed to have your opinions. Anyway, to non-listeners, whoever this is, that has a specific opinion, you could also listen to Rebellious Jukebox. Tune in Sunday from 10 to midnight for Rebellious Jukebox with Roy R. Music by and for the sort that gets out of the bath with a dirty face. What does that mean, Roy? sorry. Yeah, yes. Anyway, what are you pointing at? I'm sorry. What? Oh, yes, right. Back to us. I'm sorry. I was like, what? You were just listening to... this is still kind of loud. You were just listening to... Wiseblood by Zola Jesus. Tower by Boy Harsher. Witch by Aura Kogan. And Cold Souls by Drab Majesty. We have one more song for you. And that is Tales, Live from the Crypt, by The Four Carnation. And I am going to get into that, and that is going to end our show tonight. Thank you for listening. I am Nova, and I've taken over Christy's show, and now you just have to listen to me talk. And we are going to end on that. Christy, do you have any final notes? Five. What? Up next is Deep Glean, yes. All right, let's get this started. Yes. Goodbye.

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Thanks for tuning in. My name is Eric. The show is called Deep Glean. Underneath me right now is a German artist named Ulf. Ulf. Elf with a U. This project's called Soft Lizards. So we're going to check this out for a bit. Got some things I'm excited to share, including a new track from Marina Herlop, Spanish artist, as well as Mayo Thompson of the Red Crayola and beyond. So excited to share that. Thanks for tuning in. Thanks to Christy for another app of Hissy Fits. Thanks, Cat Daddy. So smooth as always. Thanks for being here.

All right. That was Mayo Thompson wiling out. That was a new track, K-Pook, off an upcoming album out on Drag City Records. Part of that, we heard Maxime Danouk. Is a Belgian artist that was new to me. That was MIDI-controlled pipe organs playing rave music. He's typically an electronic or more dance music maker. So this is a bit of a concept for him. As the title track we heard in 5-ish minutes from Club Imperial. And then we heard Marina Herlop prior to that, preceded by Spanish artist, I think, that is of her fifth album, Ja Ja, DJA, DJA, on Lapsus Records, and that track was Es Migas. And then we started the set with the German artist, Ulf, under the name Soft Blizzards. That was the opening track, Nasa's Roster, off an album of that same name on Not Not Fun Records. So, thanks for tuning in. What else are we going to tell you about? Roughly 1 in 8 North Carolinians depends on SNAP, which stands for Supplemental Nutrition Assistance Program, to help provide food for their nutritional needs. 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Thank you. All right, in this next set, we're going to start with something else that was new to me, Swedish artist Clara Lewis. So this is the track City. Thanks for being here on Asheville FM.

All right, y'all, that was Aperture, a little Flesh in the Pan Asheville project. I think that album was recorded, that was recorded 3 years ago. It just came out the other weekend. There was a release show at Bagatelle Books that is out on Searching Records out of Joshua Tree in California, and it's called A Room Forever is the name of the release. That track was Mirrored Variant. Prior to that, we heard Emna Marif with Overture 25 off the album Alma La Hawa on Arizona Editions. And then we started that set with Clara Lewis, Stockholm, Sweden-based field recording mixed with some like other recording of guitar. I enjoyed that. I'm going to go back and listen to that album in its entirety. So, also want to let you know that program support is brought to you by Malaprops Bookstore and Cafe in Asheville, a local nonprofit bookseller for 40 years, offering books, coffee, and events with authors. 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We're going to listen to Jason Dunjan. I think it's Norway, it might be Sweden. He does another project called Blue Lake that did an album, Sun Arc, a couple years ago that's quite pleasant. And this is a variant, I think. This is a little more in the ambient, I think, from what I remember. So that's what we're going to start with right now. So thanks if you're just joining us. The show's Deep Clean. My name's Eric here on Asheville FM. And keep it locked. Eric Maddox is coming up next, the Uncola.

All right, y'all. That was Hour with the track Sunny. Prior to that was Clara Say with Holy Sedative, appropriately named. And before that was the Jason Dungan, John Corot, kind of under the Blue Make moniker. That was the home one track. So thanks for tuning in. DJ Eric Maddox is next with the Uncola. We're going to end things on a little bit of a uplifting note with Dave Holland, little jazz ensemble. This track is Choir. So thanks for being here, and we'll see you next week here on Asheville FM.

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